0: Shane Proffitt's Long Live Country. This is Country Nights Live. I'm Bev Rainey, and Megan Maroney's Beautiful Things up next by request. I talked to her not that long ago about what's inspiring her in her songwriting.
1: My life. I mean, that's the only way I know how to write songs, really. I've met some writers that are like, no, none of this is about my life. And I'm like, wait, how? 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

George Burge referring to barbed wire tough is actually about all the ranches around West Texas where if everything burned down, the barbed wire would still be there. Here he is with Luke Bryan and Ride, Ride, Ride.

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Yellow dog school bus kicking up.

0: Kane Brown tells us a little about that song right there, Backseat Driver.
1: That song had been around for 5 years, Backseat Driver. And it had been on hold for a couple of artists. And Jordan, that was the writer, one of the writers on it, said it never felt right. And then he said he showed it to me. And once I took it, he told his wife, this is the one. And yeah, it's doing great for us.
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5: A better life with Dr. Sanjay Gupta.
6: Slowly but surely, AI is seeping its way into every corner of our lives. One area perhaps I didn't expect is diet advice. A new study out of Turkey found that chatbots are recommending to teen boys and girls that they restrict their daily calories to dangerously low levels and eat a balance of nutrients that are kind of out of whack. Remember, teenagers are growing, one pediatrician told us. If they aren't getting enough nutrition, it can really stunt their growth on a number of levels. And in extreme cases, it can lead to significant health consequences. Large language models, LLMs, they are designed to agree with you. So if you're looking to lose weight, they're going to push you pretty hard in that direction. They also sometimes don't know how to tell the difference between good information and bad information. And you know who does? Your doctor. I'm Dr. Sanjay Gupta, helping you live a better life.
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0: Will do. I never

0: Morgan Wallen has had a lot of evolution to his sound. That's Don't We, his latest.
1: My last album, I had plenty of trap beats and stuff like that. This time, I was like, hey, man, let's tone that back a little bit. I'm tired of it. I'm tired of hearing it. So if I'm tired of it, they're probably tired of hearing it. You know, so just like certain things that you can still get that same swag or that same, you can accomplish certain things without doing the same exact thing. So it's just simple stuff like that in some cases.
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18: Recent survey conducted by Common Sense Media found one-third of teenagers prefer AI companions over humans for serious conversations. There's a term for that: social offloading. And experts we talked to warned that this habit could be stunting emotional growth, leaving an already isolated generation who came of age during the pandemic even less prepared for the messiness of human interaction. Sure, AI can help you polish whatever it is you're looking to say, but that's not very human, right? It's the messiness that makes our interactions with each other so real. It's also what makes them so validating, help us to develop our confidence, our voice, our deep bonds with each other. Psychiatrists we talked to encouraged turning to family or friends when you're struggling to express yourself. They are keen to help. I'm Dr. Sanjay Gupta, helping you live a better life.
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I was just talking to somebody about this. If you have not yet heard Bailey Zimmerman's just released version of Miley Cyrus's The Climb, you got to check it out. Something to look up in your free time. Here's Chevy Silverado. 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

0: I caught up with Alexandra Kay not that long ago and asked her if she could meet up with one country artist and ask them one question. Who's the artist? What's the question?
1: If I could talk to any country artist and ask them a multitude of questions, I'm going to change it a little bit. Mm-hmm. It would be Randy Travis, because him and I have gained a friendship over the last few years when he found me on TikTok and we did the coffee covers and all of those things. And I haven't gotten to really communicate with him. And if I could open him up and just listen to him tell all of his incredible stories, I would talk to him for hours. So that's how I answer that question.
0: Here's her latest single, Straight for the Heart. 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

0: Holding it down, Chase Matthew. It's Country Nights Live. Okay, so I've recently discovered Facebook Marketplace, and I had to go back in my brain and go, who was that that was saying it's their downfall? Chase Matthew.
1: My problem is Facebook Marketplace. Every time I'm home, I'm always going to buy some junk truck I don't need, thinking I'm going to save it. I don't know. I do chill when I chill when I shouldn't. That's the problem. I chill when I should be locking in. I got to get my schedule together. Goodness.
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0: Turn this truck around. It's Jordan Davis. This is Country Nights Live. And the best advice that Jordan Davis has gotten from Thomas Rhett?
1: The change in being dad and being, you know, the singer-songwriter can sometimes be pretty drastic. And Thomas is, he gave me some of my, the best advice. And I told him this the other night. He was like, man, there's no more humbling way to be greeted when you get home. Coming on the road and like last night, you played an amazing show in Toronto. Sold out, people singing your songs with you. It's a great time. And then you get home the next day and your daughter's like, dad, where's my orange juice? That goes away so fast. And, you know, Thomas has always said, like, man, the girl asking for orange juice is the most important.
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I think that's really cool that when he went back and got surprised with that, I don't know, all these years later, it's got to feel really good. Here's Be By You. Come on.

I know this might sound really hard to believe, but Kenny Chesney got really rejected when he wrote his first song. And I'm not talking about a record label. I'm talking about by a girl. We're hear the whole story from him. Coming up after this one, it's Carry On. She was

0: 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It is such a good story.
1: I was in college.
2: There was this hot girl sitting beside me. I was trying to persuade her all semester to pay attention to me on any level. I said, I'm going to write her a song. But I made the mistake of taking it to her on a Thursday. And I slid it over to her. And then I realized that I had to wait Friday, Saturday, Sunday, and Monday. And then go back to that class on a Tuesday to get any kind of response. All of a sudden, it's Tuesday. And I walk into class and I sit down and I realize that that girl is sitting as far back in the back corner from me as she possibly could.
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So remember when Riley Green taught Jimmy Fallon how to do a duck call when he was on Fallon's show? That was one of the reasons why he ended up being a coach on The Voice coming up soon. I can't wait to see that. Here's Change My Mind on Country Nights Live.

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1: Megan Maroney is taking tour prep to a whole new level to get ready for her Cloud 9 run, which just kicked off and rolls all the way through October. She trained in a weighted vest. She wore it in rehearsals and even sang on the treadmill with it on, since her stage outfits can weigh up to 15 pounds. She's also hitting the sauna and cold plunge every day to keep her recovery on point. Riley Green just announced new fall dates on his That's Just Me tour, with Randy Houser, Cassius Culpepper, and Hannah McFarland joining him on select nights. He also previewed an unreleased track called Lookout Mountain and teased a collab with Randy Owen from Alabama. And Tim McGraw is back with two new songs, Song for America and Pawn Shop Guitar. After dealing with back and knee issues, he says the downtime gave him space to reflect, write, and come back feeling 100%. That's your Country Nights Live news update. I'm Bev Rainey.
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5: A better life with Dr. Sanjay Gupta.
6: Eating a healthy diet is not only good for you physically, it can also keep your brain sharp as you age. According to a new study out of China, people who most closely followed the MIND diet slowed aging in key structures inside their brains by more than 2 years. The MIND diet is a combination of the Mediterranean diet, which we talk a lot about, and the DASH diet, which stands for Dietary Approaches to Stop Hypertension. All three of these diets are similar, but the MIND diet puts more of an emphasis on berries, beans, leafy green vegetables, fish, poultry, whole grains, olive oil, and nuts. You're not going to eat foods with a lot of saturated fat. We're talking cheese, butter, red meat, or anything fried. You really don't have to eat like this 100% of the time. That's the key. Just do the best that you can. I'm Dr. Sanjay Gupta, helping you live a better life.
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Justin Moore understands time's ticking all too well. He a couple months ago got himself in a skiing accident, was in a knee brace, but determined to get right back out there and do some more skiing. Tore his MCL, no surgery required. Here's time's ticking.

0: Dan and Shay have been together for a long time, writing music for forever, and you'll find their influence with several other artists out there. But here is a great story on how all of that started.
1: I've told the story a few times, so I feel like the details have gotten embellished over the years, but no, it really was terrible. We found this house, our buddy Andy Albert and I, who we actually wrote Bigger Houses the song with. You know, we met through mutual friends. We found this house on Craigslist for like $150 a month. It didn't have heat, didn't have AC. The front door was plexiglass and it was bowed, so you could literally reach in and unlock the door. So there was basically no lock on the door. It was in a kind of rough part of town, which has now become like a hip, really cool part of town. But we moved there and like it was brutal. But Shay and I met there. You know, somebody brought over a keg of PBR that probably had mold growing on it because it had been sitting outside for about 4 weeks. And that was the house we met in, and it was 507 Morton Avenue was the address if you want to look it up. But, you know, the cover of Bigger Houses, the album, we kind of sort of recreated that house a little bit. And, you know, there's a little number pad on the front door and it says 507. So a little throwback to our roots where we met.
0: Here's a beautiful new song from them. Important message, too. It's Dan and Shay with Say So on Country Nights Live.

Had a great chat with Jason Aldean about this song because I think the lyrics are brilliant. When he's saying, don't tell on me, he's definitely talking to his own heart. I've been there.

0: Rocky Mountain Low. It's Corey Kent who's going to be on the show with us very soon. Co Wetzel on that with him. Country Nights Live. We got Megan Maroney 6 months later up next. Thanks so much for the request. Here she is telling us a little about the video.
1: The concept came from my brain, and I co-directed it with Cece Dawson. Her and I kind of just wanted to be like rom-com vibes, like when I'm throwing the popcorn at the screen, I'm crying in bed, and then in Megan Land, you can call a Carmenel hotline and push buttons and bad things happen to your ex. So much so that they call you and they're like, what the hell's going on? So that is what went on in my brain. I think I've watched one too many episodes of Black Mirror, and that's how I came up with that concept. But my friends got to be in it. I love the little dance break at the end. It's fun.
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Good morning, good evening, whatever time of day it is for you. Always happy that you are here. My name is Justin. This is the Overnight Ride. Today kicks off CMA Fest here in Nashville, which is just utter chaos. I'll be walking around later today to see some music, but mostly to get the free energy drinks. Those things are like $3.50 a piece. I'm going to put on disguises and keep going backing, getting free ones.

0: Last night, I learned that you can unbreak your boots. My name's Justin. This is The Overnight Ride. Unbreak Your Boots does sound like a John Party song. Instead, it was me falling on my butt. Now, I think that my boots were perfectly broken in. They're leather bottoms. You know how they work. You got to scuff them up. You got to get the grip on them. They come very, very slick. And if you're not careful, don't break them in the right way, you will be falling. So I've had these boots for about a year now. I'm like, these are like really well broken in. They're comfortable. My feet don't hurt. I've got a good grip on the bottom. I've been wearing them around rough places to make sure I don't fall. But we had a show at Skydeck on Broadway here in Nashville. And the wood for the deck is that Trex material. You know what I'm talking about. Kind of the plasticky wood stuff. I guess from walking around on it all day and setting things up and doing introductions on the stage, it made the bottom of my boots slick again. So basically unbreaking them. And I didn't notice until I walked into the bathroom and the floor was wet. You know, kind of happens. At concerts, people shake their hands off, they may pee. I get in there, completely eat it. Now, mind you, there's a line outside of this bathroom. Two private ones in the back. So I fall. Someone outside goes, "Are you all right?" Just a minute. So be warned. If you have perfectly broken in cowboy boots, your pride and joy, walking on the tracks will unbreak your boots.
1: Be right back.
2: 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Thank you for being part of our family. The Overnight Ride will be right back.
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Live from Nashville and heard across America, this is The Overnight Ride.

My name's Justin. This is the Overnight Ride. I do have some inside information. There may be a new perfume on the market from one of our favorite country stars, Alexandra Kay. Now, she's known as the Coffee Girl. I did ask her, will it smell like coffee? She said no. Something a little bit different. No word when it's coming out, but I'm excited for it. It's straight for the heart on the Overnight Ride.

If you went to college in the early 2010s, you know of a rapper, Waka Flocka Flame. Hard in the paint. No hands. Every party had those songs. Chase Matthew is now teaming up with him. We're getting collaborations left and right. Here's Chase and Lauren Elena. It's All My Exes on the Overnight Ride. Another

0: say so. We finally have a response to the piano saga. My name's Justin. This is The Overnight Ride. I don't think it's a saga, but it was funny to watch Morgan Wallen this past weekend playing Sand in My Boots. The piano did not work. He then proceeded to tip it over and sing a cappella. And I've yet to see it on a t-shirt, but I think Morgan Wallen needs to put it on there. He did share an update. The piano did work the second night, but in a TikTok video, Morgan said, "Hey, I just want you guys to know that right now, this piano is working." Then he gets real close to the camera and says, "That's what they told me last night." You got to turn this into merch, right? Like, if we're being real here, put it in the merch. You could say, like, "I'm tipping for Morgan" or something. I got to came up with a more creative caption. Or just him tipping the piano over on the t-shirt. The picture speaks the words.
1: 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We'll be right back.
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18: If you're caring for an aging parent, you may feel quite often that you're alone in what you're doing. But you're not. Not by a long shot. According to a new report by the Pew Research Center, 10% of U.S. adults are caring for a parent over age 65. Millions more are caring for a spouse or partner 65 or older. Beyond the sheer numbers, this report, perhaps unsurprisingly, found a major difference in caregiver well-being between men and women. One psychologist we spoke to suggested thinking 5 years in the future and imagining where you are right now. Will you be glad you took something on, or regretful that you didn't? You also need to cut yourself some slack, he said, especially women. Don't try to shoulder all of the burden by yourself. You might need to ask for help before you burn out. You'll be so glad you did. I'm Dr. Sanjay Gupta, helping you live a better life.
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Thomas Rhett, Jordan Davis, Ain't a Bad Life on The Overnight Ride. They didn't release the stats to the Celebrity Rock and Jock softball game. I'm a little upset about it. But it looked like Jordan Davis played pretty well. He did bring the vibes to his team. And they won, so that's good. My name's Justin. It's Ashley McBride. What if we don't on The Overnight Ride?

Dane Brown, woman on the overnight ride. My name is Justin. Always find me on Instagram, Justin Off Air. It's George Burrage, Luke Bryan, and Ride, Ride, Ride.

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Charles Wesley Godwin, Luke Combs, Better That Way on the Overnight Ride. So Corey Kent just announced brand new album will be out in September. Co Wessel's in about a week and a half. Co has lost a lot of weight, got healthy. Said it's his dad glow. Glowed up. He's becoming a dad. It's Rocky Mountain Low on the Overnight Ride. That's

0: One time, my father and I, we won Campers of the Year. My name's Justin. This is The Overnight Ride. It is National Camping Month, and I respect everybody who goes camping. But every time I drive by a beach, I say, I'd rather be doing this. But when I was a kid, I wanted to be adventurous. Joined the Cub Scouts, and we went camping. Now, back then, we had this old Chevy van. My mom and dad would cart me and my sister around in. We drove out to the woods and get in the cabin, and there's no air conditioning. And at that point, the Philadelphia Flyers were in a playoff game. And I said, Dad, we got to stick this out. We got to do this. If we don't do it now, we'll never do it. And we're not camping people. I fell asleep in the log cabin, and I woke up in my own bed. And here's what happened. My dad was like, it's too sweaty in here. He picked me up. I did not wake up, put me in the van. We slept in the van. Then he drove home listening to the Flyers game. 2 months later, we get to the Cub Scouts award banquet, and we won Campers of the Year. So coming from a Camper of the Year, you don't have to actually camp. Fake it for a little bit, and you might get an award.
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The new one from Max McNown, that is Done For on The Overnight Ride. This may be the week. Later today, Russell Dickerson is playing the Riverfront stage here in Nashville for CMA Fest. Then he's playing the stadium, Nissan Stadium, on Sunday. What do I mean by it might happen? Him going through a table, fully leaning into the wrestling theme. Here's Happen to Me.

0: We've been talking about it for months. I've been saying where there's smoke, there is fire. And if it happens, it should happen today. My name's Justin. This is the Overnight Ride. The Florida-Georgia Line reunion. Now, through snooping on schedules for CMA Fest this week, the Nissan Stadium show tonight, the big one, one of the big ones, there is a large gap in times, and I believe that is reserved for Florida-Georgia Line. So tomorrow night on the show, I'll be scanning social media. It will be happening. I mean, they changed all their socials and said something's happening, and the rumors are out there. But if it happens, today might be the day. June 4th, 2026. FGL should be back together.
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17: A better life with Dr. Sanjay Gupta.
18: Slowly but surely, AI is seeping its way into every corner of our lives. One area perhaps I didn't expect is diet advice. A new study out of Turkey found that chatbots are recommending to teen boys and girls that they restrict their daily calories to dangerously low levels and eat a balance of nutrients that are kind of out of whack. Remember, teenagers are growing, one pediatrician told us. If they aren't getting enough nutrition, it can really stunt their growth on a number of levels. And in extreme cases, it can lead to significant health consequences. Large language models, LLMs, they are designed to agree with you. So if you're looking to lose weight, they're going to push you pretty hard in that direction. They also sometimes don't know how to tell the difference between good information and bad information. And you know who does? Your doctor. I'm Dr. Sanjay Gupta, helping you live a better life.

My name is Justin. This is the Overnight Ride. Chase Matthew taking a left turn on his four-wheeler, his truck, and with his music, teaming up with rapper Waka Flocka Flame for a new one. Here's Holding It Down on the Overnight Ride.

about beer. Beer is always popular. Well, prediction markets say, well, bartenders say, one of the most popular cocktails this summer, Diet Coke with a shot. Can't mess up a classic. Also, it's cheap. And that's how I pick my cocktails.

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A simple but effective post that a lot of people may agree with from Casey Musgraves. You're so creative. Thanks. I used to cry doing math homework every night. You haven't cried during math homework. Were you really doing math homework? It's Casey and Loneliest Girl. I'm getting-

0: There should be a rule. If you purchase a home from somebody like this, you have to adopt their personality. My name's Justin. It's the Overnight Ride. One of my favorite things to do. Go on Zillow and creep on homes that I could not afford. And I found a new one. And you may want to creep on it too. Colonel Sanders. KFC guy, you know? Invented KFC. His home is for sale. In Canada. There's a bungalow. $1.5 million. There's four bedrooms, three bathrooms. There's a generator. We got a fireplace. He lived there from 1965 to 1980. Also, the sliding doors are electric. Boogie, woogie, woogie, which is kind of cool. Like, you walk into a grocery store and they open up. I always like creep through this and check out the pictures. There's no carpet in there. I don't know if that's by design. Like, if you're testing out frying chicken, I feel like carpet's the last thing you need. Easier cleanup on the hardwood floors. But if you buy a house like this, and these always come up, like houses for sale from movies or houses for sale from old celebrities, you have to like adopt their personality. If you buy Colonel Sanders' home, you got to look like the Colonel Sanders cartoon. Like dye your hair white, puffy mustache, white alpha with a little bow tie that he wears. It should be required. Put it in the contract. When buying this home, you must portray Colonel Sanders. Now, in the listing, not an unlimited supply of KFC, which I would think I would negotiate in there. I can't afford this house. Just my favorite pastime. Looking at houses I'll never afford and then criticizing them.
1: 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The Overnight Ride will be right back.
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13: You ever wake up in the middle of the night or maybe first thing in the morning and notice drool on your pillow? unless you're sleeping next to someone who hasn't already seen all your good, bad, and ugly, it's probably not that big a deal and not anything to worry about, unless it's something that just started happening recently. When people drool at night, it's often because of a stuffy nose, acid reflux, or being a mouth breather. People who sleep on their stomach or side are more likely to drool than someone who sleeps on their back. But in some cases, drooling at night can be a warning sign of something more serious, like dental issues, sleep apnea, or even early symptoms of Parkinson's disease. If you're at all concerned about this, the best place to start is with an ENT doctor, an ears, nose, and throat doctor. They can recommend a sleep study to possibly get some answers. I'm Dr. Sanjay Gupta, helping you live a better life.

My name's Justin. This is the Overnight Ride. I swear this wasn't a setup. I did not look ahead. I just ranted about Colonel Sanders for 1 minute and 37 seconds. And now I have this song. Zac Brown Band, Chicken Fried on the Overnight Ride. If you buy Colonel Sanders' home, this is the only song you're allowed to play in there as well.

Dandelion Tour is underway. Of course, a few more stops with Morgan Wallen. Ella Langley was talking about the things she has to have while she is out on the road. The main thing are her dogs. Something about their energy just fixes her every single time. And coloring books. Adult coloring. Getting hotter by the day. It does calm you down. But then you color outside the lines and you're like, can't do this. It's Ella and be her.

Justin, this is the Overnight Ride, as always, on Instagram, Justin Off Air. Call, text 615-737-1033. It's John Morgan and Kim Myself.

0: Kenny Chesney, Carry on the Overnight Ride. It will be a summer of Kenny when the new album comes out. And then probably tours the album next year. Now, we don't have any details on the album, but it is happening. He says, I feel like there is some real hunger for this music. The world is in such a divided place. I think music that brings people together, that reminds them of their actual feelings, is what they're looking for. And that's always been what holds my music together. Final mixes underway with Kenny for his 21st studio album. Yeah, I guess that's right. I'm like going through it in my head. 21 is a lot. Now, it's not Willie Nelson's 148, but we will soon have new music from Kenny Chesney.
1: 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The Overnight Ride will be right back.
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My name's Justin. This is the Overnight Ride. Two accomplishments by Gavin Adcock this week. Number one, played in the Rock and Jock Celebrity Softball Game here in Nashville. Raised over $700,000 for military families and first responders. And he had the winning hit in the game. It's Gavin Adcock, wannabe, on the Overnight Ride.

Jelly Roll is a proud dad. My name's Justin. This is the Overnight Ride. His daughter, Bailey Ann, just graduated high school. And he wrote her a nice letter. Said, you are not only a high school graduate, you are soon to be a college student. When we talk about generational curses and breaking them, you literally are the epitome of that. It's Jelly Roll, Liar, on the Overnight Ride.

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Ian Munsick, Love is Blind on the Overnight Ride. I believe the music video for that one is out this Friday or sometime next week. And I tell you that because I'm in it. We'll talk about it more later on, but I think I'm allowed to say that right now. My boss is already planning on making a poster of me, and I'm not excited for that.

0: It is that time of year, the 10th annual Weird Lost and Found Index. My name's Justin. This is the Overnight Ride. I love this list. Comes out every year. Weird stuff people have left behind in Ubers. I like going through this to see why people would have this on their person. Okay, someone left behind grass inside of a car. Now, I've ripped up grass and traveled with it, but it was at a Penn State football game. Maybe this person just saw really good grass. They ripped it up. They're taking it home to make their lawn look like that. Someone left behind a toboggan. There's a lot of big items. A toboggan, an oven, and an oxygen tank. Do Uber drivers cancel when they pull up? Like, if you have an oven, what are you doing with that? Are you bringing it to a party because everybody's oven runs differently and you don't want to mess up your signature pie? Someone left behind a brand new mini fridge. There's a lot of appliances. Why are we leaving behind all these appliances? Someone left a mannequin. How do you forget a mannequin? Maybe they wanted somebody to talk to besides the Uber driver when they got in. And maybe the weirdest thing on here, George Washington Hospital discharge papers. Now, I would assume this person is named George Washington, which means they're tough because they grow up the same name as our first president. What I'm thinking is, this person went on a bar crawl. All their friends dressed up as founding fathers. And, you know, had a little bit too much to drink. Wound up at the hospital. Doctors and nurses couldn't figure out the person's name. So they just addressed him by the garb, what he was wearing. And that's why someone left behind George Washington Hospital discharge papers in their Uber.
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My name is Justin. This is the Overnight Ride on June 12th. We are getting a reissue of the 10th anniversary of California Sunrise, John Party album. It's in my top five albums of all time. Also, three new songs as well. What a nice birthday present for me. I'll be 35. People are scared to say their age. I'm not.

My name's Justin. This is the Overnight Ride. So Dustin Lynch last night played a show for us on the station I work for locally here in Nashville as well. And he was hanging out backstage with his mom. That was his date for his show. His mom. Never forget mom. It's easy to love on the Overnight Ride.

0: A number I will never see in my life and really can't imagine in my head. My name is Justin. This is the Overnight Ride. It's a rumor right now. Looks to be happening, but people are saying that Garth Brooks is considering selling his music catalog for $2 billion. I feel like there needs to be a maniacal laugh at the end of that. $2 billion. Now, I'm not sure if this is going through. The rumors are circling. Basically, you sell your catalog and it gets licensed. So I feel like, are we going to see Friends in Low Places on like a random commercial on television? Like an Arby's commercial? Because that's kind of what happens. They can use your music and you sell it anywhere they want to. Anyway, $2 billion. That is insane.
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12: Recent survey conducted by Common Sense Media found one-third of teenagers prefer AI companions over humans for serious conversations. There's a term for that, social offloading. And experts we talked to warned that this habit could be stunting emotional growth, leaving an already isolated generation who came of age during the pandemic even less prepared for the messiness of human interaction. Sure, AI can help you polish whatever it is you're looking to say, but that's not very human, right? It's the messiness that makes our interactions with each other so real. It's also what makes them so validating, help us to develop our confidence, our voice, our deep bonds with each other. Psychiatrists we talked to encouraged turning to family or friends when you're struggling to express yourself. They are keen to help. I'm Dr. Sanjay Gupta, helping you live a better life.
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As always, on Instagram, Justin Off Air. 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It's Flatland Cavalry. Never coming back.

I think there is a Riley Green pop-up bar here in Nashville this week, which is weird because Riley Green has his own actual bar here. But from the pictures, they just covered an entire building in camo. So you will miss it. Huh? Huh? Where is it? Everybody's going to be making that joke, and I'm making it here first, okay? It's Riley in Worst Way on the Overnight Ride. Tonight I-

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My name's Justin. This is the Overnight Ride. If you're, you know, trying to lose some weight, don't forget, anything cut up and mixed with salad dressing, it's technically a salad. Just a crouton salad. 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

0: My name's Justin. This is The Overnight Ride. Who's this?
1: Jeff the Joke Guy.
0: Jeff the Joke Guy checking in from Dallas, Texas. Thoughts on life. Jokes that make you laugh. Jokes that make you cringe. Jokes that make you groan. Advice. He's got it all. What do you got tonight?
1: I find it helps to organize my chores into categories. Things I won't do now, things I won't do later, and things I'll never do. Why won't peanut butter ever tell you a secret?
0: Why won't peanut butter ever tell me a secret? Why?
1: It's afraid you'll spread it. When do you stop on green and go on red?
0: When do you stop on green and go on red? It's like a riddle. When?
1: When you're eating a watermelon.
0: That's actually smart.
1: Did you hear about the detective who dropped his phone?
0: I did not hear about the detective that cracked his phone. What happened?
1: He cracked the case. Here's your pro parenting tip for the day. When you're disciplining your kids, never take away their electronics. Instead, take away their chargers and watch them squirm as the battery slowly drains. It's much funner that way. Why can't a tomato win a race?
0: Why can't a tomato win a race? Why?
1: Because he can't catch up.
0: Oh. All right, that's good. I'll take that back.
1: My girlfriend just left me. She says my life revolves around football and she's sick of it. I'm quite upset. We were together for 7 seasons. Oh, here's your quick animal fact of the day. Most bobcats aren't named Bob. This is Jeff the Joke Guy signing off.
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3: 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The Overnight Ride will be right back.
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My name's Justin. This is the Overnight Ride. You know, you hear like the banjo intro to this thing far, far away, and you know what is about to happen. A lot of cold beer. It's Jason Aldean. She's country on the Overnight.

Dan and Shay got a brand new tour this fall. Tyler Hubbard will be out on the road with them, which means that when Florida Georgia Line gets back together later today, highly speculated, those shows won't be till 2027. Josh Ross also out on the road with Dan and Shay. Here's Hate How You Look. It's hard.

Caroline Jones, You're It For Me, Honey, on the Overnight Ride. My name's Justin. Catch me on Instagram, Justin Off Air. It's Shaboozy and Good News.

0: Luke Combs, Be By You on the overnight ride. We're almost there, so I'll give my final prediction on who will shotgun beers this weekend with Luke Combs on stage. Toronto Blue Jays, Jose Bautista. And then he'll take a bat and hit the can into the crowd.
1: 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We'll be right back.
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16: For the ninth year in a row, Finland has been named the happiest country in the world. That's according to the World Happiness Report put out every year by the Wellbeing Research Center at the University of Oxford in the UK. Two other Nordic nations, Iceland and Denmark, came in at numbers 2 and 3. Now, having spent quite a bit of time in these countries over my 2.5 decades as a journalist, I can tell you that this is not at all that surprising. There's an entirely different way of thinking in these countries. We before me, you might say. In other words, the mentality is less adversarial and much more, we're all in this together. One other interesting thing that came up was that no matter where someone lived, the more time they spent on social media, the less happy they were. Want to smile? It's simple. Put your phone away for a bit. I'm Dr. Sanjay Gupta, helping you live a better life.
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So you know the charity softball game that Riley Green participated in this week where he hit Zach top of the pitch? Final numbers are out. Him and all his buddies were able to raise over $700,000 for our military and their families. It's Riley Green Changed My Mind on the Overnight Ride.

I'm Justin. This is the Overnight Ride. I find myself singing this one just around. It's stuck in your head. Be careful, though. Around your significant others saying, I can't love you anymore. Might not be great. It's Ella Langley and Morgan Wallen on the Overnight Ride.

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0: A better life with Dr. Sanjay Gupta.
9: Eating a healthy diet is not only good for you physically, can also keep your brain sharp as you age. According to a new study out of China, people who most closely followed the MIND diet slowed aging in key structures inside their brains by more than 2 years. The MIND diet is a combination of the Mediterranean diet, which we talk a lot about, and the DASH diet, which stands for Dietary Approaches to Stop Hypertension. All three of these diets are similar, but the MIND diet puts more of an emphasis on berries, beans, leafy green vegetables, fish, poultry, whole grains, olive oil, and nuts. You're not going to eat foods with a lot of saturated fat. We're talking cheese, butter, red meat, or anything fried. You really don't have to eat like this 100% of the time. That's the key. Just do the best that you can. I'm Dr. Sanjay Gupta, helping you live a better life.
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7: You ever wake up in the middle of the night or maybe first thing in the morning and notice drool on your pillow? Unless you're sleeping next to someone who hasn't already seen all your good, bad, and ugly, it's probably not that big a deal and not anything to worry about unless it's something that just started happening recently. When people drool at night, it's often because of a stuffy nose, acid reflux, or being a mouth breather. People who sleep on their stomach or side are more likely to drool than someone who sleeps on their back. But in some cases, drooling at night can be a warning sign of something more serious, like dental issues, sleep apnea, or even early symptoms of Parkinson's disease. If you're at all concerned about this, the best place to start is with an ENT doctor, an ears, nose, and throat doctor. They can recommend a sleep study to possibly get some answers. I'm Dr. Sanjay Gupta, helping you live a better life.
8: 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It's sunny, warm, and dry. All parts of the state, we should be seeing sunshine dominate well into tomorrow as well. But seeing clouds build to the west and north, system coming out of Iowa up into Wisconsin. The clouds are going to be associated with that. If you're in northwest Indiana, I think you have to watch for some scattered showers late tomorrow afternoon into tomorrow evening. The rest of the state can hold off on moisture until we get into Saturday, where we see hit and miss scattered showers across the state. 60 to 70% coverage, anywhere from a quarter to 1 inch out of that. Drying down in most of the state Sunday afternoon, staying dry for the first half of next week. I'm Ryan Martin.
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19: Good morning, everyone. Hope you are waking up and feeling it today on Thursday morning.
20: It's going to be beautiful, too, by the way.
19: It's going to be a great day.
20: Eat lunch outside, go walk in the Monon, and whatever you got to do to be outside and enjoy it.
19: Take a half day.
20: Yeah.
19: Call in sick.
20: Yes.
19: We don't recommend that, but you know.
20: I mean, we do. I do.
19: Come on, Matt.
20: Well, I mean,
19: you don't anybody get in trouble.
20: You're under the weather. The weather just happens to be gorgeous.
19: It just happens to be beautiful.
20: Yeah.
19: Yep.
20: So, there you go. Hey, hopefully good weather going to be for the Bourbon and Beyond Festival over in Louisville. And this is going to be a wonderful opportunity for you. It's the world's largest bourbon, food, and music festival.
19: It's crazy.
20: But we're not just sending you there, like, with GA tickets.
19: Yeah, you're not going to be stuck in the back of the crowd. Like, oh, well, I got in free. At least that was good. No. Mm-mm. You're getting 4 VIP day passes, 4-day passes. And then you also get 5 nights in a hotel. And we're not done there, are we, Matt?
20: We are not. $1,500 cash to spend however you want. You want to buy some bourbon? You want to get merchandise? You want to just pay for gas? You can do that.
19: Save the rest and pay off a bill.
20: Absolutely. So, all you have to do, text the national keyword Ezra, E-Z-R-A, as in better than Ezra, a band that's going to be performing at Bourbon and Beyond.
19: It's all genres.
20: It is. It's incredible. Chris Stapleton, a big headliner for the countryside, but otherwise, Foo Fighters going to be there, Hootie and the Blowfish, so many others. Ezra is your national keyword, E-Z-R-A. Send it to 95819.
19: That's what you do. It takes about 6 seconds.
20: I get so excited about it. It's a little tiring because I'm exhausted from explaining all of the things.
19: You get so many things. It's a cool prize.
20: You know what? I'm going to relax for the next 6 minutes.
19: Okay, you do that.
20: And then let's get back at it with the smartest person awake.
19: Let's do it. Yes.
20: All right. Here's Kane Brown and Marshmallow. Miles on it.
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0: It's all my exes, Lauren Elena and Chase Matthew with Dev and Matt in the morning on 95.5 WFMS. How are you feeling today? I think that you need a new job title. You know, you do what you do for work, but this would be really cool because we want to make you the smartest person awake.
1: With a population of over 2 million people in central Indiana, there can only be one. Are you the smartest person awake?
2: This is the job title that keeps on giving.
0: That's right.
2: All day long.
0: It pays no bills.
2: There's nothing outside of glory and fame and fortune by way of compliments.
0: Yeah, it could impress somebody.
2: It absolutely could. This could be on your resume if you're looking to get a different job. Whatever you want to do, just know it's sponsored by Irish Air.
0: That's right.
2: We make your air feel better. So we make you feel better in general. Irish Air will make your air feel better. Just everything's better.
0: Everything's better. Just try this better on a first date. Hey, did you know I was the smartest person awake on WFMS?
2: And also, Irish Air makes your air feel better. Did you know that?
0: I love it.
2: 33% of people say that they would take a day off just for this. What is it? Your clues are no trip planned. I would definitely do this. And
0: no trip plan.
2: Recuperate. 255-9367. 255-9367.
0: I think I know it.
2: 33% of people say they would take a day off just for this. What is it? No trip planned. I personally would definitely do this. I feel like you would too, Deb.
0: Sure.
2: And then recuperate. Let's see if you're the smartest person awake. We're Deb and Matt in the morning.
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0: We're in pretty good shape this morning. No incidents to pass along. We do have a slow spot, and that is on the west side. It's not accident related, but eastbound 74, a little slow between County Road 275 and State Road 267.
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2: Going to be beautiful and sunny today with a high of 86, partly cloudy tonight, low 65, and then tomorrow, sunshine and basically a carbon copy of today, high of 85.
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0: You could work out if you wanted to this morning, or you could work your brain out. We're looking for the smartest person awake.
1: With a population of over 2 million people in central Indiana, there can only be one. Are you the smartest person awake?
2: I like that, Deb. That was good. I enjoyed that. Thank you.
0: You're welcome.
2: Not going to the gym, just so you know.
0: Well, it's a lot cheaper than a gym membership.
2: Absolutely free. Hey, our question today is sponsored by Irish Air. We make your air feel better, which is a pretty good thing.
0: Yes.
2: If you think about it. 33% of people say they would take a day off just for this. What is it? Your clues are no trip planned. I would definitely do this, personally. I think Deb would too. And then recuperate. So, Tevin in Ladoga, what do you think the answer is, man?
3: To do nothing. Just stay in bed, lay around, be lazy.
2: Yes, bed rot is the term they used. But
0: oh, really? I thought it'd be staycation.
2: Yeah, no, just literally taking one day just to lay in bed, lay on the couch, and do absolutely nothing.
0: Got it.
2: Tevin, would you do that?
3: I've tried.
2: Yeah. I'm one of those people that I would plan on doing nothing, and then I would still end up doing stuff, you know?
0: So true with you, Matt.
3: Something comes up, or, you know, I just see something, I go do it.
2: Yeah.
3: I don't know.
2: Yeah, exactly. I got a couple hours. This should only take an hour or two. I'll still be able to relax. 9 hours later.
3: Never pans out.
2: It never does. Absolutely not. Well, you gave us the correct answer, Tevin. Go ahead and claim your title.
3: Hey, this is Tevin from Ladoga, and I'm the smartest person awake. Yeah!
2: Attaboy! You earned it. Nice
0: job. He's got some energy this morning.
2: He sure does. Let's see if Aaron is going to match that energy or if he's going to be cool, calm, and collected. Because he's taking you on a Can't Be Deb at 3 minutes, Deb.
0: You know what, Aaron? I'm cool, calm, and collected. And I'm also going to stomp you.
2: Okay. All right. We'll see how it goes. 3 minutes from now, we play Can't Beat Deb. Right now, it is your ACM. We'll just say ACM winner overall. She just basically won all the ACMs.
0: Pretty much. She took home 7.
2: Ella Langley, Houston, Texas. Just.

0: 95.5 WFMS. It is that time where we get really competitive, and sometimes I lose a friend or two.
1: Wow.
0: Because I want to win. It's time to play Can't Beat Deb.

0: you'll stay friends with Deb, right?
1: Well, yeah. I haven't even met her in person to know if I dislike her or not.
0: Okay.
2: Well,
0: good.
2: Thanks.
0: Good.
2: You don't have to act like it's a possibility.
0: Yeah. I mean, so you're saying
1: well,
0: there's
1: I'm,
0: a chance.
1: I'm not going to commit one way or the other until I meet someone in person.
3: Hey, you know what? That's fair.
2: Well,
3: I
2: you
3: like
2: think
3: that.
2: You know someone.
0: Great.
2: Yeah, you listen
0: great.
2: On the show.
0: Yeah.
3: All right. Well, Aaron, I like your attitude already. We need to do something here real quick in order to start the game, and that's get Deb out of here. You have the power. We need you to say bye, Deb.
1: We'll be a little nice about it. Deb, will you please step out?
2: I sure will, Aaron. Aaron signed
1: Thank
2: up
1: you.
2: 3 weeks ago. So for 3 weeks, Aaron, I've been waiting to stomp all over you.
3: Oh, my gosh. Well, you know what? You tried to take the high road, Aaron, and then you didn't, and now you know where it leads, right?
1: That's all right.
3: All right. Aaron, five questions coming your way. You have to get more right in order to say that you can beat Deb. If you get the same amount right or fewer right, then you can't beat Deb. Question one. A new survey asked people to rank the, quote, biggest modern status symbols. Our top answers include a high-end watch, a luxury handbag, the latest iPhone, and a walk-in closet. You have a walk-in closet, Aaron?
1: It's a small one.
3: Well, that's all right. You're still high class. There you go. What luxury brand handbag manufacturer shares a name with someone you'd have helping your sports team?
1: Coach.
3: Look, you are fancy. Question two. Carolina Country Music Fest in Myrtle Beach is going to be turning the Jack Daniels party tent into a singles saloon for an hour each day. And those interested can sign up and will be sent a questionnaire. AI will evaluate it and pair people up. Which country singer is not from the Carolinas? Scotty McCreery, Luke Combs, Lee Bryce,

0: New research shows that mosquitoes can learn to become attracted to DEET, and one of the most common repellents. It still works for now, but experts are saying that overusing it can make it less effective. What actress made headlines a few years ago because she came up with her own very intimately scented candles?
1: Actress? Demi Moore.
0: Those are your five questions. We're going to bring Deb back in and give her the same five questions in just a few minutes and see if you can or can't beat Deb. 95.5 WFMS.
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0: Getting Deb back in here in just a moment. Going to give her those same questions. And after we get her answers, know that you have a chance to win tickets to the Buckeye Country Superfest. It's happening here within the next 10 minutes.
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3: And we're still in pretty good shape this morning. We have no incidents to pass along, so just watch it through your work zone. Northbound 65-70, this is downtown between the South Split and Washington Street, a little slower in that area.
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9: Going to be beautiful and sunny today with a high of 86, partly cloudy tonight, low 65, and then tomorrow, sunshine and basically a carbon copy of today, high of 85.
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10: We love that.

0: Aaron, we have got Deb back in studio, and what you did not know is while you were working, Deb was very, very much active in trying to learn the arts of the hibachi volcano.
1: No, I was not.
0: You were. You did the...
2: That'd be a neat party trick.
0: Onion tower and flames.
1: No, I have zero interest in that.
0: That's all right. No. Well, after trying it, now you can really say. So, Aaron, you had all five questions. Now you have an opportunity to get in Deb's head, throw her off her game. What would you like to say?
2: Oh, no. Best of luck. You know, it's just a friendly competition.
1: Boy, Aaron makes it really hard to be mean, you know, and to talk trash.
0: Somehow I feel like you are going to overcome that.
1: No, I think I'm just going to be really nice back. May the best person win, Aaron.
2: There you go.
1: It'll be me.
0: All right, there it is. Okay. I knew if I waited, we would have something.
2: Yeah, we knew it'd come true. It's all right.
0: Yeah, we've been down this rodeo before. All right, Deb, you ready?
1: Yes.
0: Question one. A new survey asked people to rank the biggest modern status symbols, and the top answers include a high-end watch, a luxury handbag, the latest iPhone, and a walk-in closet.
1: Not a car?
0: Mm-mm. Do you have a walk-in closet?
1: I can walk in my closet, yeah. It's not like you see
0: anybody can walk in their closet, though.
1: I have a walk-in closet.
0: Okay.
1: But it's not like, you know, they have benches you can sit in there.
0: Oh, yeah.
1: It's not like that.
0: No. But, you know, you're still fancy. What luxury brand handbag manufacturer shares a name with someone you'd have helping your sports team?
1: Coach.
0: Final answer?
1: Coach. That's a good question, yeah.
0: Thank you.
1: Finally, there's one.
0: There you go. And we're going to end it right here. Have a great night, great morning, great day. Take care. Bye-bye. Aaron also said coach.
1: Yep.
0: You both are right. The score is 1-1. Question two. Carolina Country Music Fest in Myrtle Beach will be turning the Jack Daniel's party tent into a singles saloon for an hour each day. And people who are interested can sign up. They'll be sent a questionnaire. And then AI will be used to then pair those people with the best match. Which country singer is not from the Carolinas? Scotty McCreery, Luke Combs, Lee Bryce, or Dustin Lynch?
1: There's only one that's not. I'm going to go with Luke Bryan.
0: Final answer?
1: Sure.
0: Yeah.
1: I really don't know where he's from. But I say he's not.
0: Luke Bryan is not from the Carolinas.
1: Woohoo!
0: He's actually from Georgia.
1: Okay. I thought maybe, but I wasn't sure.
0: Yeah.
1: I'll take it.
0: Also, he wasn't one of the artists listed.
1: Oh, shoot. Are you serious? Yeah. You said Luke Bryan.
0: I did not. I said Luke Combs.
1: Oh, same thing.
0: It's not the same thing.
1: Oh, my gosh. This is just dumb. It's like Caribbean. Luke. Okay, so Luke Combs.
0: You already gave final answer.
1: Well, it wasn't even one of the options. It shouldn't even count.
0: All right, you want to switch it.
1: You knew what I meant.
0: Okay, switch it.
1: Yes, Alex Trebek would have let me switch. Luke Combs.
0: Okay, final answer.
1: Yes, please.
0: Okay, that is what Aaron said.
1: Is that right?
0: Yeah, but you got to rock twice.
1: Oh, my gosh. Are you kidding me? I don't even care.
0: Yes.
1: I don't even want this stupid question. Aaron probably thinks it's stupid, too.
0: Can't win them all. But the answer is Dustin Lynch.
1: Okay.
0: Dustin Lynch.
1: Where's he from?
0: Dustin's from, I think, Tennessee, Tullahoma, Tennessee, right by the Oklahoma border.
1: That's tough. Unless you've memorized everyone's bio over the years, it's tough.
0: Yeah, it's fine.
1: Okay, yeah, fine.
0: I thought Lee Bryce was going to be the one that was going to catch you.
1: Mm-mm.
0: All right, so the score is tied still 1-1.
1: Annoyed.
0: Question number three. Turns out that going to museums or even curling up with a good book might actually help you stay younger. A new study says that arts and culture could slow biological aging almost as much as exercise. What cartoon crime fighters all have names of famous artists in history?
1: The Ninja Turtles.
0: Final answer?
1: Yes. Michelangelo.
2: Donatello.
1: Raphael.
0: And the other one.
1: We were all about those. I don't remember the other one. Anyway, that's right.
0: It is right. Nice job. Aaron got it right, too. And that means the score is 2-2. This Woo-hoo! Is a good game. Question four. Dolly Parton's transformed Tennessean travel stop will open June 24th. It has stages for live music. It's got a Doggy Parton dog park, which I love
1: Doggy
0: the name of
1: Parton.
0: That. Yeah. A replica of her tour bus and many food options like the DIY barbecue. In the Peanuts cartoon, is Snoopy a beagle?
1: Yes.
0: Final answer?
1: Yes.
0: Aaron said no.
1: I think Aaron's wrong.
0: Aaron is wrong. It is a beagle. Snoopy is a beagle.
1: What'd you think it was, Aaron?
2: I don't know. He's white with a black nose. I figure he's just a cartoon dog.
1: Cartoon dog.
0: Yep.
1: That's a good answer.
0: Dalmatian.
2: he has an imagination where he flies. I mean, that's not a beagle.
0: Right. That's right. Well, the score is Deb 3, Aaron 2. Going into the final question, question number 5. New research shows that mosquitoes can learn to become attracted to DEET, and it's one of the most common repellents. Still works for now, but experts are saying that overusing it could make it less effective. What actress made headlines a few years ago because she came up with her very own, very intimately scented candles?
2: Oh, I remember the name of it now. Damn it.
1: Intimately scented candles. I want to say this was Gwyneth Paltrow.
0: Final answer?
1: I forget what they were called, but yeah, that's my final.
2: I know my answer is already locked in and she's got hers, but I think it's Sydney Sweeney.
1: Okay. Oh, maybe.
0: Final answer?
1: Final answer for me.
0: All right.
1: I'm going with Gwyneth.
0: I will say Aaron gave us the answer of Demi Moore, and Gwyneth Paltrow is right.
1: What
0: nice
1: are they
0: job.
1: Called? Oh, wow.
0: We can't say it on the air.
1: That's right. Yeah. Yeah.
0: They're not family friendly.
1: Okay. All right.
0: But the final score is Deb 4, Aaron only 2. So, Aaron, we didn't come out victorious, but we had fun, right?
2: Oh, I had a good time, yeah.
0: Good. Did you have fun, Deb?
1: I had fun. And Aaron's so nice, I'm not even going to say anything else.
2: You won. Go ahead and gloat a little bit. You're
1: You know what? It's not even worth it sometimes. I crushed him!
0: There you go.
2: There you go.
0: It's okay.
1: Now let's give him his prize.
0: All right, Aaron. You're going to get $50 to Great Greek Mediterranean Grill. So if you're hosting this summer, Great Greek Mediterranean Grill makes it super easy with fresh, delicious catering for any group. 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So congratulations.
2: All right. Thank you. I appreciate it.
0: You bet. We need one more thing from you, though, and it's those final famous words.
2: Yep. I'm Aaron from Indianapolis, and I was not able to beat Deb today.
1: But Aaron's such a nice guy. Let's give him credit for that, being a gentleman.
0: Let's give him one applause. 1, 2, 3.
1: Oh, no. Oh, just one clap?
0: One applause.
1: That's it?
2: That was 2 claps. That was hot. I got 2.
0: You know what, Aaron? We're going to give you a second point now, or an additional point.
1: So there
0: now
1: we go.
0: The score is Deb 4, Aaron 3.
1: 4-3. Yeah. He deserves it. Yeah, he was one of the nicer contestants.
0: Yeah, absolutely.
1: We would love to have you on. Nice or not, I'll still beat you. We just need to have you text BEAT DEB to 255-936.

0: No. Josh Ross and Hate How You Look on 95.5 WFMS with Deb and Matt in the morning. We love giving stuff away.
1: Sure do. And we are going to do it again right now with the Buckeye Country Superfest that is going to be happening a week from Saturday over at the Ohio Stadium.
0: He really emphasized the H.
1: Ohio.
0: Ohio.
1: Ohio. Tyler Childers headlining, and then, of course, some incredible other artists, Red Clay Strays, Lord Huron, Sierra Farrell, Flatland Cavalry, and Caitlin Buds. So, if you want to go, it's very easy.
0: All you have to do is be caller 5.
1: That's it.
0: We're waiting. We're sitting here waiting for the phone to ring.
1: Still waiting.
0: Oh, no, it's ringing now, Matt.
1: Oh, there it is. Okay, okay. All right. It could be you. Caller 5. 255-9367.
0: Going to Ohio.
1: Ohio. They will welcome you in Ohio.
0: You're funny.
2: Here's what's coming up next.
1: Hey, thanks. Going to be kicking off more Music Hour sponsored by your Central Indiana Chevy dealers here in about 7 minutes as well. So let's get you some tickets. Let's get you some music. You're in the right place. We're Deb and Matt in the morning.
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0: Still in good shape. No accidents to report. A little slowing through the work zone on eastbound 70 between Meridian and I-65 at the south split. That's over on the west side of the city. So be careful there. We'll have more in minutes.
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1: Going to be beautiful and sunny today with a high of 86, partly cloudy tonight, low 65, and then tomorrow, sunshine and basically a carbon copy of today, high of 85.
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0: Good morning. We're about to make someone really happy because we want to send you to the Buckeye Country Superfest. Where is this located again, Matt?
1: Ohio Stadium.
0: Ohio. Looking for color 5.
1: And I'm not going to do the cheer. I'm not a Buckeye fan. What? So I'm not going to do the cheer.
0: Can we get you to do it?
1: No.
0: We bribe you, talk you into it?
1: No.
0: Okay.
1: But it is a legendary stadium. Mm-hmm. It's going to be a legendary lineup, and we want you there. Color 5 is what we're looking for. And Allison in Noblesville, you're color 5.
24: Woo! It's a big woo, bro. Come on.
1: I love it. Yes. All right. Give us another woo.
24: Woo!
1: I love it. Well, you're going to be doing that a lot. You're going to the Buckeye Country Superfest.
24: Yay! Woo! That's exciting.
1: Yeah. Congratulations, and we appreciate you being with us.
24: Yay! Thank you.

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0: Come on. I love that part at the end. It's Luke Bryan. That's My Kind of Night on 95.5 WFMS. What?
1: Normally, that's not a compliment to somebody when you're like, you know what my favorite part of the song is?
0: Yeah, the end.
1: The end.
0: Well, you know what I meant. I like the whole song.
1: I know.
0: But I just like that. Come on.
1: I know.
0: So, thank you for derailing me.
1: You're so welcome.
0: We're Deb and Matt in the morning. We want you to join us for Deb and Matt's Backstage Pass. This is with artist Gareth.
1: Mm-hmm.
0: It's one R, by the way. Don't be Googling two R's.
1: I heard Nikki say two R's yesterday.
0: She
1: I'm
0: did?
1: Like, yeah, I'm like, hey, no, it's only one.
0: No, it's just one. G-A-R-E-T-H. Yeah. Can you play us a little snippet of his music? As you work on that, I'm going to give some details.
1: Yeah, absolutely. Please
0: All
1: do.
0: Right, so this is coming up a week from, gosh, I think it's a week from today.
1: It is. Oh, today is Thursday, isn't
0: yeah,
1: it?
0: Yeah, it's a week from today and sponsored by Arnie's, which means you will leave with full bellies.
1: Oh, yeah.
0: And you get to come in, hear an acoustic performance. Gareth will play, you know, four or five songs. And then what I love about this is at the end of it, we get to ask some questions. We'll go around with a microphone. If you have a question you want, he will answer that. You get a meet and greet photo. You get to keep your cool Backstage Pass lanyard. And this guy is talented.
1: He really is. Listen to this.
0: Okay, I'm not kidding. Yeah. I have goosebumps on my arms.
1: He's so good.
0: That is good.
1: It was the harmony that we did, right?
0: It was not the harmony.
1: So I was like, I will love you for a thousand lifetimes.
0: And it just sounds nothing like him.
1: Just terrible, like flat. He's phenomenal, though. Let me see if I can find, because he's got so many covers
0: he
1: out there, too.
0: He does some really good covers.
1: And let's do the, I like the She Will Be Loved one.
0: Mm-hmm.
1: So let's play just a little bit of that.
0: Do it.

0: You think we could ask him to play that one?
1: Oh, I'm sure we could.
0: I want to hear that live.
1: You will, if you think Goosebumps from A Thousand Lifetimes, all of these, you're going to have Goosebumps the entire time.
0: Can you play any more?
1: Yeah, let's see.
0: One more.
1: Let's do it this one. Stick Season. Let's do this one here.
2: So I thought that if I'd buy it something good and all my bad, that I could cancel out the darkness I inherited from Dan.
0: Right, oh my gosh, so he's going to be a star.
1: He's incredibly talented, and you get to go for free, hang out with him, ground level.
0: You're right there in
1: fandom.
0: Front. Right there in the front row.
1: Yes.
0: So cool.
1: You can say, I knew him way back when, and now he's selling out arenas. Cool.
0: And I've got a photo to prove it.
1: Exactly.
0: And I ate Arnie's pizza.
1: And I was so full afterwards.
0: And we'll be there to hang out with you as well. Yeah. So how are we going to make this happen, Matt?
1: Be caller 5 right now. 255-9367. 255-9367. Would love for you to be there. We want to hang out with you, and we want to get you introduced to some of the best up-and-coming country music that you have ever heard live in your life ever.
0: Wow.
1: That's a
0: powerful statement.
1: It is.
0: And you'll know how to spell his name.
1: Exactly.
0: With one R.
1: It's Gareth Live.
0: Ooh.
1: Call now. 255-9367.
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0: That is Thomas Rhett. It goes like this on 95.5 WFMS with Deb and Matt. In the morning, do you want to hang out with us? Deb and Matt's Backstage Pass featuring superstar Gareth in the making. And he's going to be here a week from today. We're doing this at our WFMS Acoustic Lounge.
1: Yes.
0: We're excited about this. And Arnie's is providing the good nutrients for our bellies.
1: Absolutely. Because you can't listen to music on an empty stomach.
0: No. You need some good pizza.
1: Yeah. So people are driving in and being like, I skipped breakfast this morning. I'm listening to good music. You just listen. Take it with a grain of salt. Here's what I'll also say, Deb.
0: Yes.
1: Obviously, Gareth is awesome. The food's going to be awesome. Hanging out with you is going to be awesome. However, the only way in is to win. So you have more opportunities at WFMS.com. Click on contests. And you can sign up there to try to join us as well. But right now, we're looking for caller 5. And it looks like we've got Cindy. Cindy, where do you live?
2: Pittsburgh.
1: Ooh, you know what? We don't let people in Pittsburgh come to our...
0: That's
1: I'm just
0: not
1: kidding.
0: True.
1: Everybody's welcome. And we love Pittsburgh. Cindy, guess what?
2: I can't believe it. Are you serious?
1: Yes, you're going to be hanging out with us for Deb and Matt's Backstage Pass a week from today.
2: That is so awesome.
1: Yes. Now, have you done one of these before?
2: I have not. I've tried to win before, but have not. This is awesome.
1: Well, now you have succeeded, and now you have memories of a lifetime of not only great music, but Arnie's. It's really good.
0: So true.
1: Well, Cindy, congratulations. We'll see you coming up on Thursday.
2: Thank you so much.
1: You are so welcome. Thanks for listening. I just love when this happens. She's like, I wanted to. I've tried to win, but now she did.
0: An absolute cheese ball. You know that?
1: It just...
0: Are you going to be okay?
1: This makes me so happy.
0: Oh, gosh. Here we go.
1: So happy to make dreams come true like this. Let's do it again tomorrow.
0: Let's do it again tomorrow.
1: All right. So at the same time, another chance for you to win.
0: Also, you should remind them that you can also win online.
1: That's right. WFMS.com. Click on contests. Or if you look at the rotating images at the top of the website, you can click on one of those, too.
0: Why are you talking so fast?
1: Yes. Bailey's talking.

0: wants to pull it over. Is it, you know, a flat tire? Do you think that's the problem? I'm not sure.
1: Really has to go to the bathroom.
0: Tyler Hubbard. Park on 95.5 WFMS. I'm in a weird mood.
1: I am too.
0: I don't know why. I didn't get any sleep. I went to bed at midnight. It's not like I'm rested. I think when I get less sleep, I'm goofier.
1: That's where I'm at. Like, my filter is less.
0: Right.
1: And I think yours is too.
0: Yes. So, probably.
1: Yeah. So this will be fun.
0: This will be fun.
1: Yeah.
0: We're Deb and Matt in the morning.
1: We want to talk about, obviously, everything is expensive, right?
0: Everything.
1: Housing, the, you know, groceries, the gas.
0: Last night we tried to order a pizza.
1: Yeah.
0: Two pizzas, medium and small, and an order of breadsticks. Just give me a guess on what you think it costs.
1: $50.
0: 61.
1: Holy
0: that
1: cow.
0: Was before tip.
1: You're kidding.
0: Ridiculous.
1: Okay.
0: Six breadsticks and two pizzas?
1: I dropped the ball then.
0: What?
1: Well, I was out in the garage and I was building a shadow box like I talked about too.
0: Sure.
1: And as I was doing this, you know, around the table saw, the pizza delivery guy comes walk up the driveway. And he goes, and I'm like, hey, I don't know if that's ours. I don't think that's ours.
0: But I'll take a slice.
1: He goes, where's one? Blah, blah, blah, blah. I'm like, I think it's right there. Who's my next door neighbor? And I'm like, you let them know. I did not take their pizza. I should have done. But it's $60 value? That's a steal.
0: Right.
1: Man, I'll give you a discount. Sell it to you for $40.
0: Ridiculous. Yeah. I'm going to start making my own pizzas.
1: Yeah.
0: So what are you doing to make things a little bit more affordable? To make things a little bit easier on yourself? Because everything is so pricey.
1: Amanda told me last night, as you know, we're getting ready to lay down. She goes, I don't know if you saw this or noticed this, but... we're going to do a test run on Amazon toilet paper. See how this goes.
0: I don't know. There's two things that I'm very stingy about.
1: Yeah.
0: And that's toilet paper and paper towels. I won't do everything else I can do generic.
1: Yeah. So I went and I grabbed some to blow my nose, and I'm like, this is kind of rough.
0: Is it thin?
1: It's kind of like sandpaper. It's not thin. It's just like, it's not soft.
0: Not comforting.
1: Yeah.
0: Okay.
1: So I'm like,
0: especially with someone with allergies.
1: Yeah, yeah, exactly.
0: You need puffs.
1: Exactly. I'm like, man, I don't know how this is going to go. So that's one way. And maybe, yeah, you're going from name brand products to generic. Maybe you're shopping at a different place.
0: I am. I started shopping at Aldi.
1: Yeah. I mean, you got to do what you got to do.
0: They don't have everything that I need.
1: No.
0: So Kroger's still my go-to. But Aldi, you know, I'm trying to, meats are less expensive and trying to just cut corners there.
1: Yeah, absolutely.
0: Because I'm buying $61 in pizza.
1: Oh, golly.
0: Ridiculous.
1: All right. Well, everybody has to pay $5 for a slice. Okay. We got to recuperate the cost.
0: Right.
1: Charging your kids for their food. How about that?
0: Creating a GoFundMe for dinner.
1: 255-9367. 255-9367. How are you making life more affordable? She said.

0: It is Morgan Wallen and Don't We on 95.5 WFMS with Deb and Matt in the morning.
1: We do.
0: No, the song's just Don't We, Matt. You can't change the title. Sorry.
1: I feel like we should remix the
0: song.
1: You
0: think so?
1: Yeah.
0: Oh, with a little, we do.
1: Yeah. Don't live the kind of life, don't we? Yes. Just, yeah.
0: We do.
1: Yeah, we do.
0: No.
1: It's uncomfortable. Sorry.
0: What are you doing to make things more affordable? I know you know everything is so expensive.
1: Yes.
0: Hayden loves these strawberries.
1: Yeah, you're telling me.
0: They're $9 a cup. He wants the ones that are already cut and washed, and they come in a cup rather than the plastic rectangular. And I said, Hayden, those are $9. Cut them yourself because he wants to buy all of them. You know, he buys like six at a time. I'm not going to spend $54 on fruit.
1: Me, at least he's eating healthy.
0: He's on this health kick.
1: Getting so expensive. You know what else I want to know?
0: What's that?
1: I'm going to throw this out there. So if you're listening and if you have a suggestion, please also share it. I want to know, like up in the Noblesville, Fishers area, best farm stands. Because I want to start going and grabbing like fresh, you know, farm produce from there. And I'm not about to do the farmer's market every Saturday morning or whatever between...
0: I don't know. I love those. Know,
1: 5 and 9 a.m.
0: Okay. Well, the Carmel goes till 11:30. Get out of bed.
1: All right. But just like where I could just swing by if I'm like, oh, I want some farm fresh asparagus. I can go right there.
0: Sure.
1: So share that with us, too.
0: That would be nice.
1: Yeah.
0: And then also do things like our smart listeners because they're cutting corners and I think we can all learn a lot. Now, I'm going to give this person a different name. I really don't think she needs it. But she didn't want to come off as bragging, and I understand where she's coming from on this. So we're going to call her Melanie. And Melanie says that she lives in a very nice home. It's a 6-bedroom, 4-bath house. But what they did is she split the mortgage between her adult daughter, and her brother, who is 45. So we've got three adults living in a home that has, in the good school district, she says they have tennis courts and basketball, a walking path, they have pools. She says it's perfect for our family, but it takes a village.
1: Here's what I'll say.
0: Three adults splitting that mortgage. I think that's smart.
1: I think it's very smart. I love that they're probably closer as a family now, too, but there's one thing that makes me think of.
0: What?
1: Willy Wonka.
0: Well, I've never seen that.
1: Yep, and that's why you won't get it.
0: What are you talking about?
1: The grandparents all sleep in the same bed.
0: Okay. Like, I'm sure they... She said it has 6 bedrooms.
1: I know, but that's like where my mind goes. That's what I think about.
0: 6 bedrooms and 4 bathrooms.
1: Yes.
0: So that's pretty nice.
1: That is great.
0: Yeah, so very smart. We heard from Sam. Sam says, I switched from Diet Coke to Aldi brand, and I really like it. It's about a fourth of the price, and it tastes about the same, so why not?
1: Good.
0: Okay,
1: yes.
0: So that's from Sam. We also heard from Tony. You were talking about toilet paper earlier with Amanda.
1: Yeah.
0: She tried out the Amazon brand.
1: Yes.
0: He says Sam's Club toilet paper is a really good replacement.
1: So we typically get ours at BJ's.
0: Okay, the wholesale club.
1: Yeah, so we'll just have to check and see, like, price comparison. She handles that side of things, like, so I don't even know what the cost is. I should probably know, though.
0: Yeah.
1: But,
0: what are you doing to make things and make life more affordable? And Lisa is roasting me because she said, really, Deb, you've never seen Willy Wonka.
1: If you're surprised by that, she hasn't seen a movie, you haven't been listening.
0: I haven't seen a lot of movies.
1: Just kidding.
0: I guess I don't know why it was. Apparently, Mom, why didn't I watch movies growing up?
1: Here's the thing,
0: was I not introduced to film?
1: But here's the thing, Deb.
0: What?
1: You are an adult.
0: I just don't choose to watch them.
1: You can. That's your choice now. So there is no excuse.
0: I saw Titanic.
1: Yeah, okay. I saw it 7 times. You should have used one of those times to go and watch Willy Wonka.
0: Whatever. 255-9367. How are you making life more affordable?

0: 95.5 WFMS. Joe Nichols with Deb and Matt in the morning. I have been roasted for the last 5 minutes.
1: It's been great.
0: Since admitting that I've never seen Willy Wonka. In fact, Tracy, I thought we were friends. I did. Tracy's been giving me wedding advice because she's in that industry, yeah. You know, and Griffin's engaged. But she says, hold the phone! Deb, you've not seen Willy Wonka. Your children are deprived. No, they're not.
1: I think your kids have probably seen these movies just on their own.
0: That's a great question. I'm going to ask, have you? Because Hayden watches movies all the time.
1: Yeah.
0: I'll have to ask if they've seen it. But right. I don't know why. I don't know why I've never seen half the movies that people bring up. It actually makes me feel like I'm from another country sometimes.
1: Yeah.
0: I feel like I'm an outsider.
1: Even people in other countries have seen Willy Wonka.
0: Shut up. All right.
1: So, Willy Wonka's one. Give me another one.
0: That I've never seen?
1: Yeah.
0: I've never seen the Christmas movie I just told you about, where he sticks his tongue on the whatever.
1: Christmas Story?
0: Never seen it.
1: All right. We're creating a list. So every time...
0: It's going to be pretty lengthy.
1: That Deb says, I haven't seen a movie. We're going to add it to this list.
0: Well, and then what happens with that? I'm not going to start watching them.
1: Yeah, I even give you the entire series of Friends, and
0: I watched a couple of them.
1: I did. Right when you first got it, but you haven't touched it since, right?
0: Right.
1: So I don't anticipate this list of movies is going to go anywhere.
0: It's not.
1: It's just for us.
0: Okay.
1: All right? And then
0: in the meantime, what are you doing to make life a little more affordable? What are you doing? Think about that. We heard from Ashley, and I think she's very smart. She says they use Kroger points to save on gas. They scan their receipts into the Fetch app. I've seen commercials for the Fetch app. F-E-T-C-H, like Fetch for the dog. They say they use the Fetch points for gift cards to Amazon, Kroger, different things like that. So the money just cycles back into itself. That's smart.
1: Maybe that's something else that you do. Maybe you are traveling for work and you get hotel stays and you use your rewards or you gain rewards for each hotel stay to try to, you know, use for your own personal use.
0: Sure. Or your points with flights.
1: Yeah, points with flights or restaurants when taking customers out, whatever it is.
0: I like that. Matt, you asked about who has the good farm stand.
1: Yes.
0: You might be able to cut some cost off your grocery bill. Gatewoods at 206 and Cumberland Road. Another Matt wrote that in. And I don't think that's really far from where you live.
1: No, it's not too far. And that's the thing. So we've had a lot of people that have said, oh, you know, this farm market and this farm market. Mm-hmm. Here's the thing. I want to be able to go on a Tuesday.
0: Any day.
1: Or Thursday, any day. So I really want to support individual farm stands.
0: Yes.
1: So if you know of any others outside of Gatewood, because I really want to go there too now.
0: Yeah, he looked it up and you were quite impressed with it, weren't you?
1: Absolutely. Yeah, prices are good, it looks like, and yeah, I'm in.
0: Melinda says, I'm sure it'd be easier to list the movies Deb has seen. Probably so. Thank you for sharing.
1: And that's it.
0: 2-5. I've seen more than the Titanic. I saw 16 candles.
1: Okay. Yes.
0: So there. 2-5-5-9-3-6-7. We're Deb and Matt in the morning. What are you doing to make life more affordable?
1: When did that 16 candles come out?
0: I don't know, but I had the hots for Jake. What a babe.
2: Here's what's coming up next with Deb and Matt in the morning.
1: People say that Jake and I look a lot alike.
0: No, they don't.
1: Weirdest thing. Okay, no.
0: Not so much.
1: No, they don't. All right, we'd love to hear from you. Hey, don't forget, we've got Hardy coming to Ruoff, kicking off the outdoor music season. And that's happening on Saturday. We want to get you in at 8:35.
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0: We also want you to get you to work on time and safely this morning. Two left lanes blocked on the west side, so here's the deal. It is eastbound 70 just before West Street. Merge to the right. Two left lanes are blocked just before you get to exit 79, and it's an accident. We have stop-and-go traffic back to Belmont.
1: Okay. Emily asked, have you seen Grease?
0: I've seen Grease. Oh, okay. Of course. I wanted to be Olivia Newton-John.
1: How about Crybaby?
0: You're the one that I want? No, I've never seen Crybaby.
1: Okay. Johnny Depp? It's a terrible movie, in my opinion.
0: Okay.
1: My opinion. But I think Emily likes it. Sorry, Emily.
0: I saw Pirates of the Caribbean.
1: Okay.
0: Yeah.
1: All right.
0: See, hey, we're making progress. Westbound 70 on the east side. Accident just passed.
3: 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Yeah, right.
4: Dad, I got a drink.
3: Whoa, whoa, whoa. What?
4: Sunscreen's free, too.
3: Yeah, right.
4: This was the best day ever.
3: Yeah. You're right.
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2: I Hope Plumbing, Heating, and Cooling, now offering electrical.
1: Going to be beautiful and sunny today with a high of 86, partly cloudy tonight, low 65, and then tomorrow, sunshine and basically a carbon copy of today, high of 85.
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0: That's old Mr. Brian Lucas. Is his real name Luke? It is.
1: No, it's Luther.
0: Oh, it's Luther.
1: Yeah.
0: Are you sure about that?
1: It's Thomas Luther Bryan.
0: Okay.
1: He goes by Luke for short.
0: Yep. We are Deb and Matt in the morning. And we're talking about those ways that we're making life more affordable. Matt and I just had a kind of a serious conversation off the air.
1: Yeah.
0: Because things do get very expensive. And, you know, we listen and we don't judge because we want you to know that we're going to help each other out with different tips. Someone else suggested Gatewoods as a farm stand that Matt should check out because you want to support local farm stands.
1: Yes.
0: And Paige seconds Gatewoods. She says, my son works there. They've been in business for over 100 years. The family who owns it is wonderful and super friendly. So why wouldn't you want to buy from them?
1: And you said that was who?
0: That's Paige.
1: Paige?
0: Yes.
1: Does your son get an employee discount?
0: Oh, come on, Matt.
1: I'm just kidding. Actually, again, trying to make it more affordable. That's
0: you
1: all.
0: You looked up strawberries, and they were, what, $5.99?
1: It looked like, from what I saw, it was like $5.99 a pint.
0: Okay.
1: Or a quart, I mean, rather.
0: Okay.
1: Yeah. Which is super great compared to what what Hayden's paying,
0: $9?
1: $9. For a cup?
0: For a cup of strawberries.
1: Yeah.
0: This kid.
1: Ugh.
0: Jill says, my husband will wash our cars instead of going to the expensive car washes.
1: Yeah.
0: Makes sense.
1: Absolutely.
0: I think you could do the same for your dog instead of taking him to the groomer.
1: Yeah.
0: Who did we hear from? They just signed it M, so I don't know if male or female, but I take surveys online. I cash out for different gift cards.
1: Ooh.
0: Also, maybe that's your next topic. Movies you haven't seen that would make people flabbergasted. My husband was so upset I've never seen Top Gun. He made me watch it. I still wasn't impressed.
1: Wow. You mean the beach volleyball scene didn't get you going?
0: Didn't work for her.
1: Hubby, you need to get outside and get outside.
0: Her. That was her.
1: Her, yeah.
0: So that just signed an M.
1: Okay.
0: Yvette says not driving as much and less eating out.
1: Okay.
0: You do become very aware of less errands to run, or if I'm going to be out, I might as well do a couple of these at the same time so you can, you know, kind of conserve your gas tank a little
1: bit. Absolutely.
0: Because not everybody has that backup gas tank like I think I have.
1: That's what you think you have.
0: I know.
1: One day you will have a harsh realization you do not.
0: Oh, hush. What are you doing to make life more affordable? 255-9367 with Deb and Matt in the morning.
2: Here's what's coming up next with Deb and Matt in the morning.
1: We are going to be playing Can't Beat Deb here just after 9 a.m. We've got a new employee here in our offices, one of our salespeople, and we're going to put her to the test.
0: What's it called? It's like initiation.
1: Yeah.
0: Yes.
1: Hazing is what you think you're thinking of.
0: I did not haze.
1: Oh, okay.
0: I don't think.
1: We'll find out here just after 8 o'clock.
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0: This is when things start to pick up. On the west side, it's eastbound 70 just before West Street. If you've passed it and you've gotten through, that's good. But two left lanes are blocked just before exit 79. So merge to the right. Traffic has been very slow moving, if at all the way back to Holt Road at exit 77. Also seeing some problems on southbound 69 as you make your way down towards 465, definitely picking up. And then on the east side, it's slow moving northbound 465 between I-70 and Pendleton Pike.
1: Was the word you were thinking of initiation?
0: It was.
1: Okay, good. And also, Paige replied back.
0: Yeah.
1: He does get a discount. All right, thanks, Paige.
0: You're
1: we'll be
0: not
1: talking
0: family.
1: To your son. Thanks.
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1: Going to be beautiful and sunny today with a high of 86, partly cloudy tonight, low 65, and then tomorrow, sunshine and basically a carbon copy of today, high of 85.
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1: 95.5 WFMS. It is time to play Can't Beat Dev, the game that most of you are talking about. This is the one where we get a little bit frustrated, excited, celebratory. It's time to play Can't Beat Dev.
2: Not all of us. I have a great time the whole time.
1: I bet you do.
2: Yeah.

0: We've got our special guest today who happens to be one of our new team members here at WFMS. Amanda, how are you?
1: I'm doing great. Thank you. Yeah. Excited to play.
0: We're excited to have you. Welcome to the team officially now that you're on air with us. And want to also throw out there, who is your favorite coworker so far right now in this moment?
1: Oh,
0: talking.
1: This could get me in trouble. I'm going to go ahead and say Deb since she invited me to play this game.
2: That's right.
0: Damn. Foiled
2: yes.
0: again. Foiled again.
2: Yep.
0: I tried to lead her to water and she just went right to you.
2: Plus, she and I got to hang out.
0: That is true. Well, and I've got work to do then. That's on me. All right. Amanda, we will be best friends. Okay.
1: Be more available.
0: That's right. Yeah. All right. Well, here's what we're going to do. We're going to give you the questions, but we can't have Deb in here at the same time. So we're going to have you kick her out by saying, bye, Deb.
1: Bye, Deb.
0: Look at that.
2: Okay. See you later, Amanda. And because she was nice, I'm not even going to talk trash.
0: Are you not
2: going to? I'm not going to.
0: No.
2: Not at all.
0: Nah.
2: Screw up.
0: Oh, there it is. Nice. All right, Amanda, five questions coming your way. You have to get more right in order to say that you can beat Deb. If you get the same amount right or fewer right, then you can't beat Deb. Question one. If you're looking to leave work early, especially with how nice it is out and has been here the last few days, this might be coming in handy. You can use excuses like a pipe burst at your house, your dog ate something questionable, and you broke a tooth. Those are the most likely excuses for people to believe. Why are Chip and Joanna Gaines famous?
1: For their home improvement series on HGTV.
0: Question number two. Alan Jackson's final show, Last Call, One More for the Road, is happening June 27th, and they've just added George Strait to the lineup, joining Eric Church, Luke Combs, Riley Green, Lainey Wilson, and Carrie Underwood. Now, Amanda, I hope you love country music, because we need to know, what is Luke's wife's name?
1: I do not know. I'm going to guess Ashley.
0: That sounds like a country music artist's wife's name, right?
1: Yeah. Yes, random.
0: Question number three. A shirtless man went into a Florida Taco Bell, and when someone called him a meth head, he claimed to be an electrician and then threatened to turn off the power. He then went outside, there was a loud pop, and the lights went out. He did turn off the power. What is the career of the Mario Brothers?
1: Plumbers.
0: Question number four. Megan Maroney detailed how she prepared for her current Cloud 9 tour, which we had here recently at Gainbridge. She said she wore a weighted vest to rehearsals and would actually wear it to sing on the treadmill. Now, if you stepped on a scale on Earth and then you stepped on a scale on the moon, where would you be heavier?
1: Earth.
0: And question number five. A tech startup is offering to clean people's homes for free. There's just one little catch. They wear cameras to capture everything they do, so that footage can be used to train the next generation of household robots. What cartoon featured a robot maid named Rosie?
1: The Jetsons.
0: Those are your five questions. We're going to bring Deb back in, give her the same five questions, and see if you can or can't beat Deb. Just a few minutes away on 95.5 WFMS.

0: Amanda, we've got Deb back in studio now. And Amanda, are you doing this from work or are you at home still?
1: I'm in the office.
0: You are in the office. Okay, perfect. Yes. Well, what you may not have known is while you were in your office area and answering the questions, Deb actually went up to the roof and she was sweeping the roof off.
2: No, I was not.
0: Which makes no sense. I don't know why you would ever devote time
1: Somebody's got to do it.
0: I mean, right, it's a tough job. And Deb's a team player.
2: I don't even like to sweep my floors. There's no way I'm going up to the roof.
0: Just crazy why you wouldn't sweep there, but instead you sweep there.
2: Okay.
0: Up on the roof.
2: Okay, Matt.
0: Anyway, all right. Well, we have given Amanda all five questions, and Amanda, since you've had all of them, you now have a chance to talk a little trash, get in Deb's head. What would you like to say?
1: You're going down, Deb. I know I'm new around here, but this brain's been kicking since 1989, so.
2: Yeah. Oh, listen to this. The new girl, trash talking the long-term veteran.
0: Yeah.
2: I don't like this.
0: I can't wait to see how this goes.
2: All right.
0: All right, Deb, are you ready?
2: I'm ready.
0: Here we go. Question one. Here are some of the best excuses that you can use if you want to leave work early. The most believable ones.
2: Not that we would, right?
0: No.
2: Never. We were
0: all three of us equally committed, always giving our best to the company.
2: That's right.
1: Always.
0: We'll say excuses are a pipe burst at your house.
2: Could happen.
0: Your dog ate something questionable and you broke a tooth. It's like, yeah, they put it right back. Can't even tell, can you?
2: Right. You probably actually have to knock out a tooth for that to be believable.
0: Listen, on a nice summer day, you want to be out on the beach? Some sacrifices need to be made. Why are Chip and Joanna Gaines famous?
2: They are fixer-uppers. They have a company that they have on TV.
0: Final answer?
2: I don't know what you're looking for, but I would say that works. That suffices.
0: Okay, final answer?
2: Yep.
0: All right. Essentially, that's what Amanda said.
2: They have a brand.
0: You're absolutely right.
2: Yes.
0: Yeah. Yeah, they had a TV show fixing up houses. So that's all good. And you both are tied now with a score of 1-1. Question number two. Alan Jackson's final show, Last Call, One More for the Road, is happening on June 27th. And they've just added George Strait to the lineup.
2: Oh, my gosh.
0: Yeah, joining Eric Church, Luke Combs, Riley Green, Lainey Wilson, and Carrie Underwood. What is Luke's wife's name?
2: Luke Combs?
0: Yes.
2: Why? So Nicole?
0: Final answer?
2: I think that sounds good to me. Yes. Okay. And I'm usually not good at names.
0: Well, Amanda said Ashley.
2: Oh, it could be Ashley Nicole.
0: Yeah.
1: I have no idea.
0: Ashley could be her middle name as well, but it's actually Nicole. So that's what we're looking for. Deb, you were right.
1: Man.
0: Yeah, that's all right. We'll see what happens here, but the score right now is Deb 2 and Amanda 1. Question number 3. A shirtless man went into a Florida Taco Bell, and when someone called him a meth head, he claimed to be an electrician and threatened to turn the power off.
2: What?
0: He then went outside and he turned the power off.
2: Oh, jeez.
0: Oh, yeah? Call me a meth head? Is this something a meth head would do? Actually, yes.
2: Yes.
0: Yes, it would be.
2: A little weird.
0: Yeah. All right. Well, what is the career of the Mario Brothers?
2: The career? They're plumbers.
0: Final answer?
2: Yes.
0: That is what Amanda said.
1: I was hoping you would miss that one.
0: Yeah, that noise means you both are right. Nice job. That means the score also is Deb 3, Amanda 2. Question number 4. Megan Maroney detailed how she prepared for her current Cloud 9 tour. She said that she would wear a weighted vest to rehearsals and would even wear it to sing on the treadmill.
2: Oh, gosh.
0: And when we talked to her backstage, she said that she, like, rehearsed the same show, like, 13 times.
2: That would wear you out.
0: Yeah. In somewhere in Pennsylvania. Tax breaks or something. I don't know. Anyway. If you stepped on a scale on Earth and then stepped on a scale on the moon, where would you be heavier?
2: On Earth.
0: Final answer?
2: Yes.
0: That is what Amanda said, and you are absolutely right. Nice job.
2: Woohoo!
0: So that means the score is now Deb 4, Amanda 3.
2: Close behind.
0: Wow. We're going into the final question, which means it all comes down to this. Question 5. A tech startup is offering to clean people's homes for free. That sounds nice.
2: What's the catch?
0: The catch is they wear cameras to capture everything that they do. And that footage is going to be used to train the next generation of household robots. But they're literally looking in and cleaning everything. Would you be okay with that, Deb?
2: Nope.
0: Amanda, would you be okay with that?
1: That's a hard no.
0: That's a hard
2: no. Yeah. Right. Gotta have some privacy.
0: Right. What cartoon featured a robot maid named Rosie?
2: I remember this. That would be the Jetsons.
0: Final answer?
2: Yes. I used to love that show.
0: Well. You know what that noise means?
2: That she didn't like my answer?
0: She didn't like your answer. Because that's the same answer she gave.
2: Oh,
0: you both are right.
2: Come on.
0: Nice job. Man. I'm telling you, Amanda, the final score is Deb 5, Amanda 4.
2: She got right behind me.
0: That was so close.
1: I guess I can't beat Deb. I'm very humbled.
0: Listen, you know what? I feel like since this didn't go your way, we will have a return. We'll have you come back and try to redeem, all right?
1: Yes, I'll be ready.
0: All right, so we'll do that. In the meantime, because you are one of our coworkers, we unfortunately can't give you this really cool prize, which is going to be the $50 to Great Greek Mediterranean Grill. So instead, we're going to go ahead and give it to one of our listeners. So text Greek, G-R-E-E-K, and send that to 255-9367 if you would like to win that gift card on Amanda's behalf.
2: But we'll give you a big high five next time we see you, Amanda.
0: Secret handshake.
1: Can't
0: we're
1: wait.
0: Best friends.
1: Thank you so much.
0: All right. Well, Amanda, we need you to give us those final famous words one more time.
1: I can't beat Deb.
2: She did pretty good. She definitely did not embarrass herself. No. I'm quite impressed, Amanda.
1: Thank you so much.
2: If you'd like to play just like Amanda, text beat Deb to 255-9367, and we'll get it going.

0: It is Blue Tacoma, Russell Dickerson on 95.5 WFMS with Deb and Matt in the morning. We know I love cake, but Matt, I think one of our favorite food groups is donuts.
1: Absolutely. So good. I like cake donuts.
0: Those are my favorite. You know why? I tell myself they're healthier because they're baked and not fried.
1: Exactly.
0: So just go with it.
1: Yeah. We'll go with that.
0: Yeah. Tomorrow's a very important day, so you should allow yourself a little extra time as you head into work because tomorrow is National Donut Day.
1: Yes.
0: And we've got details for you.
1: We're going to tell you, though, too, because we have the details and because we know what day it is in advance, and it's such a beautiful day, maybe go for a little walk today to burn those calories. That way you don't feel guilty about it.
0: I like that. Yeah. And then we're going to tell you where you're eating free tomorrow morning. Coming up in about 3 minutes, 95.5 WFMS.
1: Here's Hardy.

0: That is Hardy, favorite country song, and he's going to be here Saturday at Ruoff Music Center. You want to go for free, we'll have that here coming up in a matter of minutes when we put Matt on the spot at 8:35, so listen for that.
1: And it's going to be pretty fun because I love lots of Hardy songs.
0: Whatever, Matt. That's, all right, fine. You also love donuts.
1: I do love donuts.
0: And tomorrow's a very important day. It's National Donut Day. It's always on June 5th, so you just always need to know that.
1: Yes.
0: Donut Day, National Donut Day, June 5th. A couple places where you can get free donuts if you walk into a Krispy Kreme. Just walk in. You're going to get a free donut of any classic flavor, which is your original glazed strawberry ice with sprinkles or the chocolate iced cream. Mm. No purchase necessary. I kind of love that one the best because you

0: to do.
1: Yes.
0: So wherever you're going, if you've got other knowledge of deals of donuts for tomorrow, let us know. 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Be hard-pressed to turn out a donut.
1: You can't skip National Donut Day. No.
2: Here's what's coming up next with Deb and Matt in the morning.
0: We are going to be giving you free Hardy tickets, so do not miss out on that, like Deb said. So that's coming up here in about 7 minutes. Also, just after 9 o'clock, we've got a brand new song, fresh picked from Lainey Wilson, and we let you be the judge on whether you want to hear it again or not. Coming up just after 9.
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1: A couple of problems this morning. We're seeing the issue on the east side. It's northbound 465. Slow traffic between I-70 and Pendleton Pike, so watch it there. On the west side, an accident that had two left lanes blocked for quite some time. Merge to the right if you're eastbound 70 just before West Street. The accident is just before exit 79, and traffic's been stopped and not moving back past Holt Road.
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8: A better life with Dr. Sanjay Gupta.
9: Eating a healthy diet is not only good for you physically, it can also keep your brain sharp as you age. According to a new study out of China, people who most closely followed the MIND diet slowed aging in key structures inside their brains by more than 2 years. The MIND diet is a combination of the Mediterranean diet, which we talk a lot about, and the DASH diet, which stands for Dietary Approaches to Stop Hypertension. All three of these diets are similar, but the MIND diet puts more of an emphasis on berries, beans, leafy green vegetables, fish, poultry, whole grains, olive oil, and nuts. You're not going to eat foods with a lot of saturated fat. We're talking cheese, butter, red meat, or anything fried. You really don't have to eat like this 100% of the time. That's the key. Just do the best that you can. I'm Dr. Sanjay Gupta, helping you live a better life.
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1: Going to be beautiful and sunny today with a high of 86, partly cloudy tonight, low 65, and then tomorrow, sunshine and basically a carbon copy of today, high of 85.
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0: That was golly, I thought we were going to get you that time.
1: I can't roll my R's. Thought we were going to have you. This.
0: Yeah.
1: That is Toes, Zach Brown Band with Devin Matt in the morning. You just embarrassed me. I should not have even tried. You knew better.
0: I know. You fell right into it.
1: I did.
0: He did.
1: 95.5 WFMS. We want to send you to Hardy. This is me changing the subject.
0: Yeah.
1: And you can go absolutely free as we put Matt on the spot.
2: Hey, let's put Matt on the spot.
0: Hey, let's do this.
1: What?
0: I'm still laughing about
1: this. You go ahead and laugh. I'm going to laugh at you when you get this.
0: Oh, you think so?
1: It is not going to go well for you, Matt.
0: So here's the deal. Deb is going to give us lyrics, and then we have to try to guess the correct song title and artist, because Hardy not only a solo artist, but he's a phenomenal songwriter, too.
1: Yeah.
0: The thing is, you have to be caller 5 to do this, 255-9367. And ultimately, as long as you're that, you automatically win tickets to the show.
1: Why are you talking like this?
0: Because I just want you to know, you're automatically going to be a winner. It doesn't matter if we mess up or not.
1: That's right.
0: You're going. However, we really want to win. We are doing so well this week so far, and I want to keep that success rate going. So let's see what we can do.
1: Okay.
0: 255-9367. How confident are you, Dub, that you're going to stump me?
1: I think 4 out of 5. I'm a 4 level. 5, I will definitely get you. I'm a 4.
0: Wow. Okay.
1: It's a little more difficult
0: today.
1: Okay.
0: Let's see what we can do then. 255-9367. Caller 5, you are going to play Put Man on the Spot, and you're going to be joining us at Ruoff on Saturday night.

0: WFMS with Deb and Matt in the morning. Love sending you to concerts for free, and Hardy is no different. He'll be at Ruoff Music Center, and you can go without paying as we put Matt on the spot.
1: Hey, let's put Matt on the spot.
2: Hey, let's do this. And man, I'm telling you, I feel great today.
0: Okay.
2: Sun's shining. We are 3 for 3 so far this week.
0: So you think, why not? Let's continue that, right?
2: Absolutely. I just hope we got somebody who can match this level of excitement. Looks like we got caller 5 is John. John, are you ready to play?
3: Let's put Matt on the spot.
2: All right. See, I love this attitude. John, I feel like your vibes right now, very positive, very energetic. I've got good feelings about this. So the good news is you're automatically going to the show on Saturday night, all right?
3: Awesome.
2: All right. Now we need to do the real work here to help me be a winner as well, okay?
3: Okay.
2: All right, Deb, what do you got?
0: All right. Here are your lyrics. We turn the dirt and work until the week's done.
3: Oh, my.
2: We turn the dirt and work until the week.
0: And work until the week's done.
2: Okay. What's the second line?
0: That's all you get today.
2: That is not how this works.
0: That is plenty.
2: Two lines.
0: I'm good with it.
2: Nope. Two lines.
3: Come on, Dad.
0: All right.
3: Come
0: I'm going to give you a portion of the next line. We take a break. We turn the dirt and work until the week's done. We take a break.
2: Turn the work.
0: How are you feeling about it?
2: Not good, because you're not giving me all the lyrics.
0: Oh, my gosh. We take a break and break bread on Sunday. And that's all you get. I'm done with this.
2: I have no idea. I'm actually stumped on this one.
0: Really?
2: Yeah.
3: Yep.
0: Well, give us a guess.
2: I'm going to say up, down. And I'm going to say it's Morgan Wallen and FGL. That's my guess, okay? Are you good with that, Jonathan?
3: I'm stumped, so we can give it a shot, but I don't know if that's it or not.
2: All right, let's give her a go. Let's see what we got.

0: All right. Say that again, Jonathan.
1: I said it helps a lot with the music in the background, doesn't it?
0: Sure does, doesn't it? If we would have had that, I would have got it right away, you know?
2: Of course. What's the point?
1: Absolutely, absolutely. Yeah.
0: Well, you know what? I might have not been successful today. I will not let it happen tomorrow. However, you still win. You are a winner, winner, winner, winner. Congratulations, John. We're going to see you at Ruoff.
1: Awesome.
3: Here's what's coming up next with Deb and Matt in the morning.
0: I might have got a little petty there, and I
2: just a little.
0: I don't apologize at all. I do not apologize at all.
2: That's all right. I'm not letting you do it.
0: We're going to do it again tomorrow. More chances for you to win your way to Hardy, 8:35. And then if you hang out with us just a little bit longer, not only will we have brand new music from Lainey Wilson for you, we also are going to have your chance to win your way to Bourbon and Beyond in Louisville, complete with $1,500 cash. Minutes away.
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2: That accident on the west side, still a problem. Eastbound 70, it's at Holt Road, exit 77. Your two left lanes are blocked. We do have stopped traffic. Now back to Sam Jones Expressway, which is exit 75. So have some patience. It's not moving quickly. And then also watch it if you're traveling southbound 69, heavier between 96th Street and 465.
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0: Going to be beautiful and sunny today with a high of 86. Partly cloudy tonight, low 65. And then tomorrow, sunshine and basically a carbon copy of today, high of 85.
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0: 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That is Kane Brown. I don't know why I said it that way. Weird.
1: Yeah.
0: Your weirdness is rubbing off on me.
1: It's got to be.
0: We are Dev and Matt in the morning.
1: And we love, obviously, giving you brand new music like that from Kane Brown, but we also love giving you brand new music from other stars, including the world premiere. Let's do it together.
0: Okay.
1: The world premiere of Lainey Wilson's new song. It is called Phone, Keys, Wallet.
0: No, stuff I can never find.
1: Literally. And that's kind of the idea of the song, is it's like, you know, it's a beautiful mess that we all live in our own lives every day. But, you know, when you get that somebody who loves you, doesn't really matter, right?
0: That's
1: they,
0: right.
1: They love you for who you are. So take a listen to the song. Let us know what you think about it. It is your platform and your opportunity to say, yes, I think that's a great song. I want to hear it more.
0: Sure.
1: Or you can be honest, too, and say, eh, not digging it.
0: Yeah, because we won't take offense.
1: No.
0: We want to hear good or bad.
1: We didn't write the song.
0: That's right.
1: We just want to make sure we're playing what you want to hear. So the song, Phone, Keys, Wallets, Lainey Wilson, fresh picked. We're Dev and Matt in the morning.

0: Phone Keys Wallet. That is Lainey Wilson, 95.5 WFMS. What'd you think? It is our Fresh Pick music for you. We want to see if you like it.
1: Yeah. So let us know. Text us 255-9367 and let us know. Do you want to hear more? Are you good?
0: So I'm good.
1: You let us know. Now, we want to make sure we clarify, too, that it's not the number we just gave you you're going to text to when you want to try to win the Bourbon and Beyond tickets.
0: Oh, yeah. Different number.
1: It's a different number. So listen accordingly. This Bourbon and Beyond Festival is insane. There's so many talented artists.
0: It's so crazy. It's all genres. So leading or headlining for country is Chris Stapleton.
1: Yes.
0: But then you got Dave Matthews Band.
1: Oh, yeah.
0: So many cool bands that are going to be there.
1: I mean, the Foo Fighters alone, like what a legendary band to be able to go and see. You got Mumford & Sons, Cheap Trick, Joan Jett and the Blackhearts.
0: That's awesome.
1: Like, think of how many songs Joan Jett and the Blackhearts have. Right?
0: I hate myself for loving you.
1: I love rock and roll. So put another dime in the jukebox, baby.
0: It's going to sound just like that.
1: Yeah, but better.
0: You're going to get four VIP day passes, 4-day passes. You're going to get 5 nights in a hotel. This is the cherry on top. $1,500 cash.
1: It's an unbelievable opportunity that even makes us jealous. So send the national keyword, and your keyword right now is bourbon. B-O-U-R-B-O-N. Bourbon. And send it to the phone number 95819.
0: That's our contest line. Make sure you send it there. That way you'll be registered, and we could be calling you to say, hey, we've got a cool deal for you and $1,500 cash.
1: And then you'll be singing, I love free concert tickets that I didn't have to pay for. I got money too, yeah.
0: Okay, please be done.
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5: A better life with Dr. Sanjay Gupta.
7: Eating a healthy diet is not only good for you physically, can also keep your brain sharp as you age. According to a new study out of China, people who most closely followed the MIND diet slowed aging in key structures inside their brains by more than 2 years. The MIND diet is a combination of the Mediterranean diet, which we talk a lot about, and the DASH diet, which stands for Dietary Approaches to Stop Hypertension. All three of these diets are similar, but the MIND diet puts more of an emphasis on berries, beans, leafy green vegetables, fish, poultry, whole grains, olive oil, and nuts. You're not going to eat foods with a lot of saturated fat. We're talking cheese, butter, red meat, or anything fried. You really don't have to eat like this 100% of the time. That's the key. Just do the best that you can. I'm Dr. Sanjay Gupta, helping you live a better life.
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0: Going to be beautiful and sunny today with a high of 86, partly cloudy tonight, low 65, and then tomorrow, sunshine and basically a carbon copy of today, high of 80.

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1: Yes, everybody's talking about hockey and the soccer or football, depending on how you say it. But there's one big event that's returning for its third year.
0: You don't want to miss this.
1: That's going to appeal, I think, to everybody.
0: Yes,
1: so
0: everybody, because it's got a cuteness factor.
1: Sure.
0: 6 minutes away, we're going to give you all the details and tell you how to tune in.
1: Here's Jordan Davis. Turn this truck around.

0: Morgan Wallen, Florida Georgia Line, up down.
1: Did you see that there's a potential reunion with them?
0: I did.
1: FGL, mm-hmm. LFG, billboards and graphics and everything.
0: We thought it was coming. They've reunited as friends.
1: Yeah.
0: Why not?
1: I think it's going to be at CMA Fest. I really do. I think it's going to be happening in Nissan Stadium this weekend.
0: Yes. Well, that would be cool. Mm-hmm. I would be in support of that. They have Absolutely. Some good tailgate type music, don't
1: yeah.
0: they?
1: Yeah. And as big as CMA Fest is, it pales in comparison to this.
0: Mm-hmm. Well, this is huge. This is the Stanley Pup, and it's returning for its third year.
1: Wait, Stanley Cup?
0: No, Stanley Pup, returning for its third year, featuring 32 adoptable rescue dogs. This is what I love about it, because not only is it entertaining, because they're going to be in a little friendly mini rink competition June 8th on True TV and HBO Max, but all of these dogs, all 32, are adoptable.
1: Oh, I love that.
0: And they need a forever home.
1: Yes. So you should probably adopt them, the Stanley Pup. Aw. All right. We got to come up with a fun name for something here in Indiana.
0: True TV and HBO Max. Yeah, we can work on that.
1: Okay, we'll do that.
0: You and your marketing brain.
1: Yeah. Oh, it's going a million miles an hour right now.
0: All right. I believe it.
1: Here's Shaboozy and Jelly Roll. Amen. Devin, Matt in the Morning, 95.5 WFMS.

0: That's Coe Wetzel. High Road with Deb and Matt in the morning on 95.5 WFMS. Have you heard? There's a brand new baby in town. It's the Gerber baby. And yes, we have a new winner. Looking good. Looking precious and adorable.
1: I think it's, this is weird, but I think a lot of the babies all just kind of look the same, you know?
0: They don't look the same.
1: I mean, they kind of look the same.
0: No. Details in 3 minutes. I'll tell you what stands this one apart from all the rest.

0: That's Ashley McBride. What if we don't? What if we don't get our tickets in time? You don't want that to happen. She's going to be here at our WFMS Acoustic Jam August 16th, 8 Second Saloon. 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
1: It's sponsored by Franciscan Health, and we've got our openers, Graylin James, and it's right, openers, plural, Graylin James, as well as the incredibly talented Matt Cooper, who's one of our Backstage Pass alumni. So we'll talk more about that coming up in just a bit. But we're very excited. Well, not just a bit. Text JAM, J-A-M, to 255-9367.
0: Yeah, we'll send you
1: your
0: link.
1: Tickets, yes.
0: Absolutely.
1: We're talking about the Gerber baby, though.
0: Yes. I was never going to be a Gerber baby. I just didn't have that cute factor as a little infant. And this one is pretty adorable. His name is Cameron Chung. His mom says he's been colicky for 8 months. And finally, they captured his first real smile. She said he cried all the time. They were on a walk, a family walk. And she captured his first real smile, and that's the photo that she sent in. And sure enough, he was chosen out of 100,000 entries submitted across the country. He's 10 months old. It was revealed just this week on the Today Show. The family will win $50,000 along with a $2,000 Gerber wardrobe. And he's going to appear in the Gerber Grow With Us campaign over the next year as the spotlighted baby.
1: You know what's wild?
0: What's that?
1: We actually have exclusive audio from his acceptance speech. Ready for this? We do.
0: We do not.
1: I'm really grateful for the opportunity to go ahead and represent the wonderful state of Minnesota.
0: At 10 months? At 10 months, Matt.
1: Gaga Google.
0: You're so
1: Did that work?
0: Dork. No.
1: It's amazing. I don't know how we got that audio. It's amazing.
0: We did not. We're taking you backstage. It's Deb and Matt's Backstage Pass, and we're giving you the opportunity to see an up-and-coming star up close and personal.
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1: Yes. Deb, you are going to be out on Saturday.
0: I am.
1: With one of the coolest sports teams that we have in Central Indiana with Indy 11.
0: I'm excited about this.
1: Yeah. This is going to be so much fun. In fact, 5 to 7, you're going to be doing the tailgate area.
0: That's right. Before the game, come and hang out with us. And we'll have some cool prizes for you to sign up for, as well as some cool tickets. Maybe Holiday World, possibly.
1: Yeah. And I'm just going to say that from what I've seen, both Indy 11 boys or men's and women's teams, undefeated at home.
0: How cool is that?
1: Pretty awesome.
0: Gosh, no pressure right there, Matt.
1: So, Michael Carroll Track Soccer Stadium.
0: Yes.
1: It's going to be rocking. It's going to be a big time. We got the cornhole. We've got the fun. We got the Deb. And
0: I'm in the same category as the fun.
1: You are.
0: I love that.
1: And you could get Holiday World tickets.
0: Yeah. Last time I was at this one gas station over on the north side, pulled up, pumping my fuel right there. I looked over, Indy 11 coach.
1: Ah, yes.
0: Right there. I said, hey, Coach McCauley. Coach McCauley was awesome.
1: We love that guy.
0: Yep.
1: All right. Well, go down. If you're going to be at the Indy 11 game, stop by. Make sure you say hi. Indy 11's Racing Indy Night.
0: It's get there early. We'll make it worth your while.
1: For sure. We're Deb and Matt in the morning, 95.5 WFMS with Ella Langley and Be Her.

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4: A better life with Dr. Sanjay Gupta.
5: Slowly but surely, AI is seeping its way into every corner of our lives. One area perhaps I didn't expect is diet advice. A new study out of Turkey found that chatbots are recommending to teen boys and girls that they restrict their daily calories to dangerously low levels and eat a balance of nutrients that are kind of out of whack. Remember, teenagers are growing, one pediatrician told us. If they aren't getting enough nutrition, it can really stunt their growth on a number of levels. And in extreme cases, it can lead to significant health consequences. Large language models, LLMs, they are designed to agree with you. So if you're looking to lose weight, they're going to push you pretty hard in that direction. They also sometimes don't know how to tell the difference between good information and bad information. And you know who does? Your doctor. I'm Dr. Sanjay Gupta, helping you live a better life.
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16: We've got mostly sunny skies with a high of 83. High clouds tomorrow, sunshine, high 84. A little bit of rain this weekend.
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Frontline, they do a lot of great work to help out our first responders, and they've got a great concert coming your way this year. Everwise Amphitheater, White River State Park. You could see Clint Black and Midland, and it's all to benefit Frontline. So, if you want to win some tickets today before they officially go on sale Friday at 10 a.m., coming up around, let's say, 11:30-ish, I got them for you.

Theme, Don't Tell on Me on 95.5 WFMS. Who wants to go see some soccer? It's Indy 11 Racing Indy Night, and Deb from Deb and Matt in the Morning is going to be there from 5 to 7. So you go to the tailgate area, you say hi to Deb, you get some pictures, play cornhole, win Holiday World tickets maybe, swag, and a ton more. So starting on Saturday at 5 o'clock, go to the game, say hi to Deb first.

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If you want to see Chris Stapleton at the world's largest bourbon and food and music festival, Bourbon and Beyond, in Louisville in September. 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

95.5 WFMS. 80 years ago today, a French fashion designer was like, bikini. Yeah, debuted the two-piece bathing suit in Paris, named after the Bikini Atoll Islands in the South Pacific, where they were testing atomic bombs at the time. Ain't coming to you.

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1: 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Like 20 years ago, we used to say about 15,900 words a day, but now we're about 12,700. 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
15: You ever wake up in the middle of the night or maybe first thing in the morning and notice drool on your pillow? Unless you're sleeping next to someone who hasn't already seen all your good, bad, and ugly, it's probably not that big a deal and not anything to worry about, unless it's something that just started happening recently. When people drool at night, it's often because of a stuffy nose, acid reflux, or being a mouth breather. People who sleep on their stomach or side are more likely to drool than someone who sleeps on their back. But in some cases, drooling at night can be a warning sign of something more serious, like dental issues, sleep apnea, or even early symptoms of Parkinson's disease. If you're at all concerned about this, the best place to start is with an ENT doctor, an ears, nose, and throat doctor. They can recommend a sleep study to possibly get some answers. I'm Dr. Sanjay Gupta, helping you live a better life.
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6: 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I wasn't Brock. I wasn't Roman. I wasn't Dwayne. 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
3: Mostly sunny with a high of 83 today. High clouds and sunshine tomorrow with a high of 84. Saturday, you'll probably start to see some rain coming in, high 84.
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95.5 WFMS, George Burge, Luke Bryan. Hey, you want to win a wonderful trip down to Bourbon and Beyond, the world's largest bourbon food and music festival? 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And you get to bring someone with you. Plus, there's all those great bands, Chris Stapleton, Max McNown, Dave Matthews Band, Foo Fighters. It's going to be nuts. So coming up at noon, your next chance to qualify. Don't blow it. Lee Bryce, one of them girls. Are you?

Blake Shelton, 95.5 WFMS. Coming up just a little bit after 11:30, I've got a chance for you to win tickets to a frontline benefit concert. This is for our first responders. It's a charity to raise money for them. And it's Clint Black and Midland this year. It's going to be in October on the 9th at Everwise Amphitheater at White River State Park. Tickets on sale Friday at 10 a.m., but you could win them in just a little bit. Lauren Elena, Chase Matthew.

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1: Think As You Drunk, definitely a laid-back, fun party song. And I think it was really inspired by me growing up loving Toby Keith. And I remember when we wrote it thinking, this sounds like something Toby Keith would have came up with. And that's always a good judge of whether or not a song's any good.

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10: Did you know that almost half the vegetables and more than three quarters of the fruit that we eat in this country come from just one state, California? Yeah, it's true. And according to a new report by the Environmental Working Group, a health advocacy organization, a lot of this produce is tainted with PFAS, which are sometimes referred to as forever chemicals. Why? Well, the EPA says pesticides keep America's food supply safe, abundant, and affordable. And of course, these chemicals are used in every state, not just California. Now, if you are worried, though, about how much you're consuming, the best thing to do is to buy organic produce, if and when you can. Organic or not, you should rinse all fruits and vegetables under running water. Don't use any soap. And as one epidemiologist told us, use a brush on sturdier items like carrots, potatoes, and cucumbers. I'm Dr. Sanjay Gupta, helping you live a better life.
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12: A better life with Dr. Sanjay Gupta.
13: If you're caring for an aging parent, you may feel quite often that you're alone in what you're doing. But you're not. Not by a long shot. According to a new report by the Pew Research Center, 10% of U.S. adults are caring for a parent over age 65. Millions more are caring for a spouse or partner 65 or older. Beyond the sheer numbers, this report, perhaps unsurprisingly, found a major difference in caregiver well-being between men and women. One psychologist we spoke to suggested thinking 5 years in the future and imagining where you are right now. Will you be glad you took something on, or regretful that you didn't? You also need to cut yourself some slack, he said, especially women. Don't try to shoulder all of the burden by yourself. You might need to ask for help before you burn out. You'll be so glad you did. I'm Dr. Sanjay Gupta, helping you live a better life.
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I support Carrie Underwood's sentiment, but we can't do property damage, okay? 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

Riley Green, Change My Mind, 95.5 WFMS. Coming up next, right about noon, we've got your next shot at Bourbon and Beyond Festival. This is Louisville. Tons of food, music, bourbon. We've got Chris Stapleton. We've got Max McDowell and a ton more. It's a massive trip. So stick around for your chance to qualify. She said,

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That's brand new for you from Lainey Wilson, Phone Keys Wallet. All right, let's try to get you into Bourbon and Beyond, the world's largest bourbon, food, and music festival in Louisville, Kentucky. September is when that's going down. You get a trip for two, 5 nights in a hotel, $1,500 cash, and a 4 days of Mint VIP passes for the show. Chris Stapleton's going to be there, Max McDown. It's all brought to you by Danny Wimmer Presents. 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You're texting in the word peace, P-E-A-C-E, like let's have peace. 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Text the word peace to 95819 for your chance to win this amazing trip.

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9: A better life with Dr. Sanjay Gupta.
10: Slowly but surely, AI is seeping its way into every corner of our lives. One area perhaps I didn't expect is diet advice. A new study out of Turkey found that chatbots are recommending to teen boys and girls that they restrict their daily calories to dangerously low levels and eat a balance of nutrients that are kind of out of whack. Remember, teenagers are growing, one pediatrician told us. If they aren't getting enough nutrition, it can really stunt their growth on a number of levels. And in extreme cases, it can lead to significant health consequences. Large language models, LLMs, they are designed to agree with you. So if you're looking to lose weight, they're going to push you pretty hard in that direction. They also sometimes don't know how to tell the difference between good information and bad information. And you know who does? Your doctor. I'm Dr. Sanjay Gupta, helping you live a better life.
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11: We are looking at some high clouds and sunshine tomorrow with a high of 84. Saturday, about 40% chance of storms and a little bit of humidity coming back.
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5 WFMS. That show is going to be at Ruoff on Saturday. Cameron Whitcomb, McCoy Moore, and Brooks will have your tickets to win your way into that show around 3:30 this afternoon. Yeah. Isn't that exciting? You just stick around and win stuff from us. That's not a hard gig, is it? Chase Matthew.

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Russell Dickerson, 95.5 WFMS, Holiday World and Splash and Safari. June's a big month for them. They've got the Rubber Duck Days June 8th through the 21st. Kids want to see the largest rubber duck in the world. Or maybe the drone show is your jam. They do such a great job of holidays in the sky. 500 drones making cool shapes, way less intense than fireworks. You know, that goes June 20th through August 3rd. So if you want to go in the month of June, you have a chance to win some tickets. You're texting in a word. You ready? It's coaster, like roller coaster. 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I Can't Love You Anymore. It's Ella Langley and Morgan Wallen.

0: with special guests Raylan James and Matt Cooper. 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
19: Eating a healthy diet is not only good for you physically, it can also keep your brain sharp as you age. According to a new study out of China, people who most closely followed the MIND diet slowed aging in key structures inside their brains by more than 2 years. The MIND diet is a combination of the Mediterranean diet, which we talk a lot about, and the DASH diet, which stands for Dietary Approaches to Stop Hypertension. All three of these diets are similar, but the MIND diet puts more of an emphasis on berries, beans, leafy green vegetables, fish, poultry, whole grains, olive oil, and nuts. You're not going to eat foods with a lot of saturated fat. We're talking cheese, butter, red meat, or anything fried. You really don't have to eat like this 100% of the time. That's the key. Just do the best that you can. I'm Dr. Sanjay Gupta, helping you live a better life.
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Chase Matthew, 95.5 WFMS. Do you have vacation guilt? Do you know what it is? If you don't, it's fine. I'll tell you. Coming up next to Nikki's Knowledge Drop. Lee Bryce has killed the man.

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0: 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Make room in your brain, because here comes a whoa, what moment.
1: Do you know what vacation guilt is? Even though we look forward to our vacations, a lot of people actually feel bad that they're not at the office. 14% of workers say they feel guilt missing work. I know what that's like. I was just gone for about a week, and all I could think was, like, there are so many people who have to cover for me. 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I feel a little bad. Not so bad that I don't go on vacation, though. Hardy, MacArthur, with a bunch of guys.

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8: 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There's a term for that, social offloading. 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They are keen to help. I'm Dr. Sanjay Gupta, helping you live a better life.
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0: Tomorrow, high clouds, lots of sunshine, high 84. And then the weekend, we'll see some scattered storms and a little bit of humidity, highs in the mid-80s.
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Megan Maroney, Beautiful Things, 95.5 WFMS. Her concert over the weekend, I was wandering around downtown, and it just looked like a sea of Barbies. Everyone looked so great. It was the pink and the boots and the big blonde hair and the jean skirts. I liked it. Y'all looked great. Very, very fun. Corey Kent, Coe Wetzel, Rocky Mountain Low.

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Teddy Bear Patrol. It's back. We had such a great year last year. So thank you again to everybody who collected stuffed animals to give to law enforcement agencies and emergency agencies to give to kids. Their stuffed animals just in a moment of comfort when they're having a tough time. 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

0: 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It's up-and-coming artist that you get in on the ground floor. 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

0: 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It's Dev and Matt in the morning. We know getting everybody ready in the morning sometimes feels like a juggling act, and you can never have enough hands, right?
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Ruoff Music Center, Cameron Whitcomb, McCoy Moore, you. Want to win those from us? We'll do what we can to help you out around 3:30 this afternoon. Here's Truck Bed.

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That's a new one from Lady Wilson. Phone, keys, wallet. It's good to remember your stuff. It's also good to not forget the person that you like. Josh Ross, Hate How You Look. It's hard to-

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4: Beautiful night tonight, down to just 64 and a few clouds. Tomorrow, partly sunny, 86. It's going to stay nice like that all the way through the weekend, in the 80s on Saturday and Sunday. All right, we're playing Who's

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1: Beautiful night tonight, down to just 64 and a few clouds. Tomorrow, partly sunny, 86. It's going to stay nice like that all the way through the weekend, in the 80s on Saturday and Sunday. All right, we're playing Who's

0: with special guests Graylin James and Matt Cooper. I get high and I feel it home. GA tickets are on sale right now, starting at just $15. 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
3: Couple accidents to avoid if you can. 465 northbound at South Shadeland Avenue. It's got stop-and-go traffic back to I-74. And then there's a disabled vehicle on the left shoulder on I-65 southbound. That's at West Street. Stop-and-go traffic is back to 29th Street.
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tailgate party weekend all weekend long, giving you your chance to win tailgate and tall boys tickets. That is the big 4-day music festival in Bloomington, Illinois, with artists like Chase Matthew and Zach Top and Drew Baldridge. All you have to do is listen for the keywords noon to six on both Saturday and Sunday.

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What do you think? 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

country. That is Chase Matthew. If you've ever seen him in concert, he is amazing. Puts on such a high energy show. That is new country called Holding It Down. Speaking of concerts, of course, Hardy will be Saturday night at Ruoff. It's going to be a warm night, so you definitely want to swing by the WFMS tent, or as we like to call it now, the Peterman Heating, Cooling, Plumbing, and Electrical Cool Zone. Yeah, you can stop by, take advantage of the misters that we'll have, some comfy loungers you can hang out in. You can play some cornhole, some other games that we'll have there, and you know we always have free stuff to give away too, right? So be sure to come by our cool zone at the Hardy Show Saturday night. Morgan Wallen now, 95.5 W.

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1: 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So yeah, I think I've covered a Toby Keith song at my shows for

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4: There are a couple of accidents right now. One is on an exit ramp on 465 northbound, the off-ramp to South Shadeland Avenue. Stop-and-go traffic there backed up to I-74. And then we've got an accident that's got the left lane blocked on the east side. It's 465 southbound before I-70. And traffic is back to Pendleton Pike.
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7: It's going to be an amazing weekend, and we kick it off with an amazing day tomorrow. Just 64 tonight, sunny and 86 tomorrow. It'll stay in the 80s all through the weekend.

FMS Acoustic Jam happens on August 16th, right? If not, yeah, get your tickets. They are just $15, and you can see Grammy Award-winning artist Ashley McBride in concert at 8 Seconds Saloon. This guy will open the whole show. His name is Matt Cooper, and then

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2: There are some slow areas right now you might want to try to avoid. It's actually stopped right now on I-70 eastbound between Belmont Avenue and I-65. Then moving slow on the east side, 465 southbound between I-70 and I-74.
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95.5 WFMS. If you heard that Morgan Wallen destroyed his piano, yes, that is true, at a concert. The next night, then he did a video where he showed the piano he'd be playing that night, and he said, "See this piano? This one works." Of course, they told me that last night, too. Gotta love Morgan Wallen. Chase Matthew now.

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Saturday night is Racing Indy night with Indy 11. You want to enjoy some soccer fun? We'll get over there early because Deb from Deb and Matt in the Morning, she is going to be in that tailgate area from 5 till 7 p.m. Join in on the party. 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You could win Holiday World tickets. There'll be other giveaways. Going to be lots of fun Saturday night, 5 till 7 with Deb.

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12: Recent survey conducted by Common Sense Media found one-third of teenagers prefer AI companions over humans for serious conversations. There's a term for that: social offloading. And experts we talked to warned that this habit could be stunting emotional growth, leaving an already isolated generation who came of age during the pandemic even less prepared for the messiness of human interaction. Sure, AI can help you polish whatever it is you're looking to say, but that's not very human, right? It's the messiness that makes our interactions with each other so real. It's also what makes them so validating, help us to develop our confidence, our voice, our deep bonds with each other. Psychiatrists we talked to encouraged turning to family or friends when you're struggling to express yourself. They are keen to help. I'm Dr. Sanjay Gupta, helping you live a better life.
3: Hey, it's Deb and Matt in the morning. 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

Country from Blake Shelton. 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You want to go to that Bourbon and Beyond Music Festival, 4-day music festival in Louisville, Kentucky. Not only will you get the passes to get in, $1,500 cash too. And this guy is playing that festival.

Country from Luke Bryan on 95.5 WFMS. You know he's bringing that farm tour to town. He will play in Brookston, Indiana in September. We will have more passes for you to win your way into that show, by the way. Right now, though, New Country, Lauren Elena along with Chase Matthew. This is called All My Exes.

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10: Recent survey conducted by Common Sense Media found one-third of teenagers prefer AI companions over humans for serious conversations. There's a term for that, social offloading. And experts we talked to warned that this habit could be stunting emotional growth, leaving an already isolated generation who came of age during the pandemic even less prepared for the messiness of human interaction. Sure, AI can help you polish whatever it is you're looking to say, but that's not very human, right? It's the messiness that makes our interactions with each other so real. It's also what makes them so validating, help us to develop our confidence, our voice, our deep bonds with each other. Psychiatrists we talked to encouraged turning to family or friends when you're struggling to express yourself. They are keen to help. I'm Dr. Sanjay Gupta, helping you live a better life.
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15: Needs finish with another sell-off. This is Hoosier Ag Today's Wednesday closing farm market report. War continues in the Middle East. Crude oil bounced, but the grains and oil seeds could not follow higher. Also, the equities weak and a very strong dollar index. July corn ends down 9 cents, 431 and a half. September, 440 and a quarter, down almost 8 cents. East corn, 459 and three quarters, down 6 3/4. July beans, 11 and a quarter lower at 1154. And Novit, a dime and a half down, 1167 and a quarter. Leading lower, it was July wheat, 587 and a quarter, down 15 and three quarters. Meats mixed, June live cattle, 246.62, a dollar and a nickel lower, 35 cents up on June lean hogs, 96.05. I'm Andy Eubank. Hoosier Ag Today, Indiana's Farm Network.
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95.5 WFMS. That is going to do it for me tonight, but plenty of fun coming, plenty of great music. Bev will be in with Country Nights Live. Leave you here with Kane Brown and Woman. Hey, it's not.

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Franny, don't forget we've got Ashley McBride joining us on the show tomorrow. It all kicks off at 7 o'clock. Jordan Davis was just on the show. He is so funny. I love hanging out with him. Here's I Ain't Sayin'.

0: Get to drinking. Zach John King actually just made his very first Grand Ole Opry debut in the last week. So happy for him. We've got Riley Green coming up next. And you know, Riley, when he first started, used to get paid like $100 to play at a Mexican restaurant. I'll let him tell you.
1: I was playing a Mexican restaurant in Jacksonville, Alabama every week for about $150 a night. And, you know, there'd be 50, 60 people in there. I did that for about 8 years. And a guy called me from a venue called Iron City in Birmingham, and he said he'd heard my name a lot, wanted to know if I wanted to play down there. I said, man, the place holds 1,300 people. It'll be empty, you know. Finally, he talked me into coming down there, and 1,260 people showed up, and I had no clue anybody knew who I was in Birmingham. So it was kind of a kind of an eye-open moment that I might have a chance to have a career in music, you know, because I was just doing it on the weekends when I wasn't framing houses as a hobby, and then that was a little bit different there.
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11: You ever wake up in the middle of the night or maybe first thing in the morning and notice drool on your pillow? Unless you're sleeping next to someone who hasn't already seen all your good, bad, and ugly, it's probably not that big a deal and not anything to worry about unless it's something that just started happening recently. When people drool at night, it's often because of a stuffy nose, acid reflux, or being a mouth breather. People who sleep on their stomach or side are more likely to drool than someone who sleeps on their back. But in some cases, drooling at night can be a warning sign of something more serious, like dental issues, sleep apnea, or even early symptoms of Parkinson's disease. If you're at all concerned about this, the best place to start is with an ENT doctor, an ears, nose, and throat doctor. They can recommend a sleep study to possibly get some answers. I'm Dr. Sanjay Gupta, helping you live a better life.
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0: be good enough.
1: Chase Matthew has had quite the path to musical success. Here's a little bit about how he got there.
2: I've always been around music. I've always wanted to be an artist, and I've always wanted to just create, you know. And so I was a PC guy. I got tired of my computers crashing, and I went on Marketplace, found me a MacBook Pro, a 2012 MacBook Pro. It was like $200 or $300, and I had already had the microphone that I got off one of my buddies. I traded him an Xbox for it. And that was the game changer, man. That was what, you know, kind of started it all was that that song that I wrote on there, man. It's called County Line. I wrote it in my bedroom, and I was renting a bedroom for like $400 at that time, and the roof was leaking. I'd be asleep, it'd start raining and water dripping on my feet, and you know, so, but you know, started from the bottom, and now we're here, man. God is good. And yeah, man, to anybody who wants to chase their dreams, man, get on Marketplace.
1: Chase has actually said multiple times he's got a slight addiction to Facebook Marketplace, loses hours just going through stuff. Here's Holding It Down on Country Nights Live.

Hudson Westbrook has gotten to play with George Strait, Miranda Lambert, and he is on the opening act list for some of the tour dates for Morgan Wallen's Still the Problem tour. On a roll. Here's Painted You Pretty, Country Nights Live.

0: Georgia Line fans are buzzing. After 3 years of silence, the duo's social media accounts suddenly updated with the brand new FGL-LFG logo. Fans on their text and email lists also got a message saying, "Turns out some things are just better together. Much more to come." Tyler Hubbard and Brian Kelly haven't officially announced a reunion, but at this point, it sure feels inevitable. Garth Brooks is about to receive the RIAA's Artist of a Lifetime Award after scoring his 10th Diamond Certified album, a milestone no other artist has hit. His Triple Live project pushed him over the top, thanks in part to years of box set releases that keep his physical album sales sky high. The RIAA even joked they've run out of wall space for all his plaques. And Riley Green might be the busiest guy in country music. Along with touring and new ventures, he's joining season 30 of The Voice as a coach. He says a Q&A at the Grammy Museum and teaching Jimmy Fallon a duck call helped him land the gig. Filming starts soon, and Kelly Clarkson has already welcomed him to the team. That's your Country Nights Live news update. I'm Bev Rainey.
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14: For the ninth year in a row, Finland has been named the happiest country in the world. That's according to the World Happiness Report put out every year by the Wellbeing Research Center at the University of Oxford in the UK. Two other Nordic nations, Iceland and Denmark, came in at numbers 2 and 3. Now, having spent quite a bit of time in these countries over my 2.5 decades as a journalist, I can tell you that this is not at all that surprising. There's an entirely different way of thinking in these countries. We before me, you might say. In other words, the mentality is less adversarial and much more, we're all in this together. One other interesting thing that came up was that no matter where someone lived, the more time they spent on social media, the less happy they were. Want to smile? It's simple. Put your phone away for a bit. I'm Dr. Sanjay Gupta, helping you live a better life.
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Every single song on Jason Aldean's new album, Songs About Us, is fantastic. This one, the more I hear it, it's just, oh my goodness. I'm like, this could be one of my top five of his. Here's Don't Tell on Me.

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